0: decision. Queensland won't take part. The Ilana and Madeline Foundation's senior advocacy advisor, Stephen Bendel, says all jurisdictions must act to protect their residents.
1: Following Bondi, as we saw following Port Arthur 30 years ago, the community expects their government to step up and do everything that they can to reduce the burden of firearms in the community.
0: There's a warning: Australia is sleepwalking into a skills shortage in the science, technology, engineering and mathematics areas because it's failing to address gender inequality. Despite women making up 39% of STEM graduates, less than a third are working in relevant roles after 5 years. Science in Australia Gender Equality Chief Executive Janine Braderhoeft says it's a serious retention issue.
2: In the moment, Australia is missing out on its talent it has already trained and paid for because people aren't getting a fair go to stay and progress in workplaces.
0: In the Australian dollar is buying 70.81 US cents. This is AIR National News. A win just seems to be eluding the West Tigers as they limp towards the end of the NRL season. They've suffered their eighth consecutive loss, going down 24-22 to the Dragons. Coach Benji Marshall says they're desperate for a win and it's costing them on the field.
3: Frustrating part right now is that I think we're fighting so hard for the result and everyone wants a win so bad it's probably taking its toll of over-trying and doing it too much.
0: The Knights have kept their top four hopes alive with a 36-26 win over the Titans. In AFL, the Swans have locked up a second-place finish with a 36-point win over Essendon at the MCG. GWS defeated West Coast while Carlton and the Western Bulldogs played out an 82-all draw. Melbourne is considering appealing Jacob Van Ruyen's three-match ban for a severe impact hit on Alia Alia. Australia's struggling top-order batters are officially on notice after a humbling 9-wicket loss to Bangladesh in Darwin. Manus Labuschagne and Jake Weatherald are under increasing pressure, both averaging less than 27 runs since the start of last summer. A century from Cameron Green couldn't save the Aussie side. The world's best golfer, Scottie Scheffler, has finished a whopping 8 shots clear of Siwoo Kim to win the St Jude Championship, the first leg of the FedEx Cup playoffs. Australian Independent Radio News.
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6: Well, good morning again. At Liverpool Terminus Street, just past Pine Street, there's a crash of two cars. Let's have a quick look at our weather today. Sydney for Monday, partly cloudy, high chance of showers, wind southeasterly, 15 to 20 kilometres per hour, becoming light in the evening. And chance of rain today is 90%, and who knows, it can change. Well, you're listening to Be You As Be Yourself. You know, we all got to be our best self, right? So, and I'm going to do that again. You're listening to Be You, and I'm Dorothy on Community Radio Love 90.5, bringing you real life stories and practical steps as a guide to have a fulfilled life. So if you have not experienced a fulfilled life, all you have to do is go backwards and find out if you have to change something, if you have to recorrect something, or you got to add something. And, you know, slowly you got to add really good things to your life. Like sometimes when we spice up some food for dinner or lunch or anything like that, we like to add, no? So we had in our mind like, okay, I'm going to do this dish. And then suddenly I said, oh no, I'm going to put something in the side like that. So when you actually sit down to eat and, you know, you already had whatever you wanted to have. So life is like that. You take things that are not suited for you and you put something back that is going to, you know, make you happy. Or most of all, we all have a destiny to focus on, and we have to do life with a purpose. So to kickstart my second hour, here is Ricky Lee with a song called...

Well, that was Ed Sheeran with a song called Camera. See, we don't need a camera to capture a moment. So enjoy the moment, the moments that show up suddenly. Last night, as I was coming back from church, and I saw this beautiful crescent with a star on the side, and they looked like a very happy couple, no? So I came home, and I came back, and I told the people in the house. I said, "Hey, look, come and see this beautiful sight." So we all went out to take pictures, but you know, we don't have that kind of good lens on my phone, especially. I don't have that really good. So when I captured them, it was not exactly what I actually saw. So then I realized, like, oh, I have good eyesight because I'm going to enjoy looking at this. It was so beautiful that I couldn't just take my eyes off it. It was like a pair that, you know, cannot be separated. And I was like, wow, the moon and the stars are lining up. I wonder what it is, you know? So sometimes the platforms you are at now is the lowest level you will go. You know, sometimes when you wake up, you feel low. It's not because of your problems. Sometimes, you know, it's your close friends or your business or your family members that can bring you down. But if you are dreaming of going to a higher level, you know, you got to rise above. They say they rise above it. You know, you have to. You can't just stay where you are. So that's what I learned, like you have to do something about it. But when you want to go higher, you know, in anything, in your life or your business or friendship, family, something, you know, there are huge responsibilities. And let's say if you're not being responsible and if you fall, the price is greater. So don't you want to correct everything you need to correct where you are at right now? Or do you prefer a free fall? See, life is a choice, isn't it? So we wake up. So make that quick choices. You know, not making a decision is a decision itself. And we don't really have to compete if we are all on the same page. So if you feel there's a competition somewhere, that means you're not on the same page. You know, especially among friends. You know, if you feel like you have to compete, you have to dress a certain way, you have to talk a certain way, then I think it's just going the other way around. So you have to, these days, time is a very, very expensive and precious commodity. So you need to know how to use it, you know. And sometimes if you feel pressure, just check again. You know, are the people around you, are they building you up? Or, you know, sometimes they may use you. They may use you knowingly, or most of the time they use you unknowingly. So if you feel like, you know, you're doing too much, just pull back, because sometimes it's not everybody's fault. It's just that you have not taken a rest. And also don't take anyone for granted. You know why? Because this life is a full circle. We all come a full circle. So if you're up there, well, you're going down, and you're down there, you're going up, because this is a universal law. And as we go around, we learn. See, life is about, you know, testing. It's just about testing, I realize. And nobody taught me. No one taught me that life is such, you know. And people always expect you to do the right thing. When they don't do the right thing, they always expect you to do everything right so they can feel comfortable. So how many of them have made you feel comfortable the last week? You know, how many have made you feel good? So, you know, it's a very tricky area, isn't it? So that's why we need to look after ourselves. So when life comes, it's going to test you how you'll handle what's given to you. So what is actually given to you? What's in your hands now? In your business, in your marriage, or whatever, whether in your travels or whatever you're doing. So it's all a test. It's how you handle it. And if you do well, you will go higher and higher. And if you don't, you know, you're actually taking yourself out. So no one takes you out. People take themselves out. So that's why we need to do. We keep blaming everybody, or this not because of it happened. But truly, truly, if you look inside yourself, the answer is within you. You need, that's why I always say, take time off, take a routine, take go somewhere. You know, switch off your phones for a while. Nothing will happen. And if people call you, they can wait and you can call them back. Nothing is more important than bringing clarity to where you are right now.
So are you clear about where you're going? Are you clear about today? Don't worry about yesterday, and don't worry about tomorrow. But are you clear? Do you have the peace that you once had? You know, are you happy with yourself today? So these are the little things. It's so very important. And if you do this checklist, you know, you don't have to go to the GP as often as some people go. Everything they run to the GP, but the GP can't do anything, because when you go there, he's going to ask you what's wrong. So you're going to tell him what's wrong with you. So that's why if you take, you know, you take a little bit of initiative, if you push yourself a little, you know, if you don't feel so good, just go and have a cup of, just do something that you like. And we all have to push ourselves. So do something that you have never done before to better yourself.

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Happy to have your company. And it's 25 minutes to 11 and it's 14.4 degrees at our Borkum Hill studio. Well, life actually teaches us that hard work and invisible progress builds a strong foundation for future success. And also, your voice matters. Your honest voice matters. So use your experiences as fuel to become a powerful change agent for others. Usually, what I have done is I've changed myself first. I mean, I'm work in progress. I'm not there yet. And I don't want to be there yet because there's so much to learn and I like to just pause and enjoy every step, every moment of it. I like to enjoy it because I suddenly find that life is so interesting with meeting so many people over the last week, you know, having a chat with them and finding out where they're going and all that. And I realize, like, life is just not about just eating and drinking and sleeping and going to work and coming in. So monotonous, right? So I thought, no, there must be something more than that. So I like to go, you know, meet people and I find out, you know, what they're doing, how they're going about. And usually I come back with a lot of, you know, some real goodies that I can also use to help myself. So use your voice and use your experiences to become a powerful change agent, not only for yourself, but for others too. And also very important thing that I would like to say is stand on your story and don't hide it. Don't be afraid to tell your story because end of the day, someone needs to hear it. You don't have to hide it because someone needs to hear it from you. So to let them know that what you've gone through and all, and it's, you don't have to be afraid of what people think of you because that was your past. And sometimes, you know, people come and do a lot of havoc in your life. So that's why we have to notice where we are at. So stand on your story if you have a story to tell, and if you don't, if you're listening to other people's stories, so you can use it to, you know, better yourself. And don't hide your story. You don't never hide your story. Don't tell your story while you're in it. You know, when you come out, when you've overcome it, when you've done something better for yourself, then you tell your story. Don't tell it when you are in it. You know, when you're going through something, you go through it, and then, you know, like me, I like to find out how you did it. Because when you are true to yourself and when you tell the truth, this will actually build true confidence. And sometimes people ask, like, wow, she's very confident. But no, it doesn't just come out of, you know, something. When you speak the truth all the time, no matter whether it's hurting or, you know, it's upset someone, you can actually speak kindly with good intentions, you know. And your voice has the ability to shape, and your voice has the ability to influence others and express your truest self. And over time, you will build a strong foundation for yourself. You know, when you build a strong foundation, you'll know that you have something for yourself that you worked at. So now others can come and stand with you. So I have learned, like, some of the foundations that people have are like quicksands, you know. You stand with them and by the time you say Jack Robinson, you're already going down with them. So there's a lot of things around us that we have to take notice whether we like it or not. Sometimes we have to put orange cones around people because, you know, sometimes they may just attract lightning. So if you are someone who has worked very hard towards, you know, where you are at and you don't take life callously, so you'll understand where I'm coming from, you know. So be one of the change, you know, where you can change. Just change yourself. Don't have to change others because people like a lot of information and they don't use it. You know, they come to you for advice. I have a lot of people who call me and I've stopped giving advice because they just want to know what to do and they don't follow what, you know, and then they come back again and said, oh, I should have said this. So I was, you know, I'm sharing out of my experiences and I do take a lot of time to sit and listen to someone. So that means I'm completely involved, completely focused,
not on what I can get, but I'm actually focused to see how I can help them move on with their lives, you know. So if you have this kind of mindset, you know, it's really a good life. So when people come to you, they will kind of add to you, but if they start subtracting from you, you know, you can have let them have a little here and there, but not your entire life, because if you really have worked hard for it, you know, you will know. So here's a song from Mika, Live Your Life.

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2: I'm Alan Baskin. The federal government says the next federal election will decide the fate of compulsory superannuation. One Nation and the Coalition are pushing for current rules to be relaxed. The opposition believes workers should be able to access their superannuation savings to help fund a first-home purchase. But Treasurer Jim Chalmers argues super is meant to help people in retirements.
3: Labor built Australia's superannuation system, and we will defend it forever from the Liberals, Nationals and One Nation who want to destroy it. If they win the next election, it will be the end of compulsory super as we know it, and Australian workers will be worse off as a consequence.
2: Gun reform advocates say it's disappointing some political parties are against the gun buyback launched in the wake of the Bondi terror attack. The New South Wales and federal governments will split the cost of recovering more than 270,000 firearms from November. One Nation and Coalition MPs have criticised the move, saying it fails to address the right problem. The search for a teenage hiker missing in the New South Wales Southern Highlands is now into its sixth day. Dusty Fitzpatrick reports.
4: Lily Hooper was last seen when she left her home on Wednesday, headed for the Natai National Park. The 18-year-old's family says she'd been texting them about the hike, but they reported her missing when she failed to return home that night. The experienced hiker's car was found at the start of a walking trail. Chief Inspector Brendan Burney says Lily's loved ones have joined in the search.
5: Their assistance has been much appreciated. They're working well with us.
4: Police, SES crews and members of the Australian Defence Force are among those scouring the area. Dusty Fitzpatrick, Sydney.
2: A new opinion poll shows Angus Taylor continues to struggle to make any headway against One Nation. The latest Resolve Political Monitor reveals the Coalition's primary vote remains stagnant at 23%. One Nation sits on 26 and Labor leads with core support of 28%. Australians who've recently turned 50 will soon receive a letter with advice on lowering the risk of dementia. The disease is the country's leading cause of death, with almost 460,000 people thought to be living with it. Minister for Aged Care and Seniors Sam Ray says almost half of all cases can be delayed or prevented.
6: The Australian government is running a campaign, Help Aussies Think About Their Brain Health. We're going to be sending out letters to roughly 340,000 people who turned 50 over the last year. Some information about how they can address some of those risk factors.
2: Magda Subansky has made her first public appearance since her battle with cancer in a surprise appearance at the Logies. The comedian has received a standing ovation as she appeared in character as Sharon Strzelecki.
7: I'm not crying, I've just got something in my eye.
8: Okay, first day at Australia Zoo. How'd it go?
7: Yeah, no, good. Good.
8: Good.
7: Yep.
2: Sam Pang took home the Gold Logie for Most Popular Personality. This is AIR National News. Pat Cummins has no regrets about electing to bat first during Australia's 9-wicket loss to Bangladesh in Darwin. The Aussies were bowled out for 198 on a green top pitch on the opening day, with Bangladesh's captain admitting he was delighted with Cummins' decision. The Australian captain says if they had batted longer, they would have reaped the benefits.
9: You'd hope you earned the right to then be bowling on a late day 4, 5th day wicket where it's starting to spin and come to you.
2: In AFL, Melbourne is weighing up challenging a 3-game ban handed to forward Jacob van Ruijen. The incident that led to concussion for Port Adelaide's Alia Alia was graded as careless by the MRO. The Sydney Swans have locked up a top 2 finish, defeating Essendon 112-76 at the MCG. The Newcastle Knights have kept their NRL top 4 hopes alive with a 36-26 win over the Gold Coast Titans. Coach Justin Holbrook says they've got their eyes set on those above them on the ladder. Round 24 wrapped up with the Dragons defeating the West Tigers 24-22. Arsenal has defeated Manchester City 3-0 to win the Community Shield, and the Kookaburras have opened their campaign at the Hockey World Cup with a 3-1 victory over Ireland. Australian Independent Radio News.
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10: 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How do we build an inclusive culture within your family unit? This is a very relevant topic for everybody, be it your own family, be it a mom and dad and children, or your extended family. So in a world that is constantly diversifying, inclusivity starts at home. That's where we need to look for that particular golden nugget, not so much outside the world, but first look inside your own homes. So how do we create a space where everyone is heard and accepted, no matter what their age is and personality or their role? That's what we are diving into today. Inclusivity in a family is crucial because it lays the foundation for love, mutual respect, and personal growth. And let's think about how different ways that we actually lay this foundation for love, mutual respect, and personal growth. Well, it's important to note the role it plays in fostering love. And what does that mean? It really means to me acceptance. When every member feels seen and valued, or also for who they are, unconditional love flourishes. And we do know with unconditional love, rather than conditional, a lot of good can come out of this for a family. And the other thing about fostering love is the connection. Inclusive families strengthen emotional bonds, creating a sense of safety and trust that allows love to thrive, I would say. Another aspect that you could note is that building mutual respect would be around listening and understanding. And we do talk a lot around that listening and understanding. So really listening to understand as opposed to listening to answer. So inclusivity teaches family members to appreciate diverse perspectives, fostering mutual respect. So another aspect around building mutual respect will be equality. It ensures that no one feels ignored or less important, regardless of age. We must remember that, and the roles and the responsibilities that play in that family unit. And the other aspect, why is this important, is it encourages personal growth. What does that really mean, personal growth? To me, it's about that self-confidence and empathy and adaptability. So let's talk very quickly about that. Self-confidence, feeling included, builds self-esteem and encourages each member to express themselves freely. How about empathy and adaptability? This is one of my things I really very much value in a family unit, around that empathy and adaptability. So experiencing diversity within a family helps individuals develop compassion and flexibility, essential life skills for interacting with the wider world. And especially people who are younger, it's really important to listen to them empathetically, because sometimes as adults, we could really let it pass and go, we know better, or we already know this. No, just be very, very patient and be empathetic, because that is how they will see the world in the future, the way we actually reply to them back and the empathy that we show them. So ultimately, an inclusive family creates a nurturing environment where everyone feels empowered to grow as individuals while contributing to the strength and harmony of the unit as a whole. So I would like to run through some really great examples. A local family, Smith family, who drew from a hat ideas across the family table, they tell me, on their holidays, rather than the parents dictating what they should do. And I do believe the credit goes to the mum of the family, as the dad says. It was her idea. So, Vicky Arthur, this is a fantastic idea. I myself have taken a note to say, hey, I should do this more often too. So here are some of the ideas that they actually drew out of a hat, and let's visit what it means. And the first one was something quite simple. It's shopping. And they shopped for anime and manga culture because the children loved it. And something tells me the parents loved it too, probably. And the other thing was antique shopping that they did. So they mix and match children versus adults. So shopping can boost your mood due to the release of dopamine. Would you believe? Yes, I'm all for it. The brain's feel-good chemical, which is triggers when anticipating or making a purchase. It also provides a sense of control and accomplishment, reducing stress and offering a temporary escape from daily worries. So I definitely will sign up to shopping, not grocery shopping, perhaps this sort of shopping, the way they went and shopped for things that they all loved. The other thing the Smiths family did was kayaking as a family and bike riding in the parkland. So let's think about that. So kayaking or bike riding as a family, it strengthens bonds through shared experiences, encourages teamwork and promotes open communication. It also supports physical health, reduces stress and creates lasting memories for the family. They also did something I thought was really fantastic. They went to Harris Park for dinner, which is Little India here in Sydney. So culture vulture, that's what they are. They were culture vultures, which is so fantastic. A cross-cultural dinner enrich a family by exposing everyone to new traditions, fostering appreciation for diversity, sparkling meaningful conversations. It promotes learning, broadens perspectives, and creates fun. And an inclusive experience for everybody. And here's another idea they had, which I loved, which is the art gallery. They went to a free event. So visiting an art gallery inspires creativity, reduces again stress, and stimulates critical thinking. It provides an opportunity to connect with culture, exploring new perspectives, and spark meaningful conversations, enriching both the mind and soul. And the last one they did was one of my favorites, I must say, which is the beach. It seems like such a simple idea, but visit to the beach as a family promotes relaxation, physical activity, and equality through shared experience like swimming, building sandcastles, or simply enjoying the nature while reducing stress and boosting the overall well-being, which is the case for all of their ideas. So it sounds like the Smiths got it right and gave us some very important ways we can actually connect to our family. So don't go away. Listeners, we're going to talk a little bit around that foundation.

for today is building an inclusive culture in your family unit. So in the context of a family, inclusivity means creating an environment where every family member feels, values, respected and accepted for who they are. It involves embracing each other's individuality, be it their age, personality, abilities, interest or cultural background, or life experiences, as we were discussing in our very first segment. It's so important we ensure they have a voice and a sense of belonging. So in this segment, let's talk about the foundations of inclusivity. What is inclusivity? What are some of the key aspects of it? Number one that I'd like to talk about is communication. The importance of active listening and speaking kindly even during a disagreement is important. So exploring this a little bit further, communication is essential for building an inclusive family culture because it creates a foundation for trust, understanding and also a connection. Open and respectful communication ensures everyone feels heard, valued and respected, fostering empathy and reducing misunderstandings, and also it helps resolve conflicts, which we do know in families, we do have those conflicts. It strengthens relationships and allows family members to express their needs and perspectives. Creating a safe and supportive environment for it all is incredibly important. Also, we talked earlier about empathy. So empathy also teaches children and adults to understand and respect each other's perspectives. So let's delve a little bit deeper into this. Empathy is a key to building this inclusive family culture because it encourages understanding and respect for each member's feelings, perspectives, and experiences. By teaching and practicing empathy, families create a supportive environment where differences are embraced, and I would say conflicts are resolved with compassion, and stronger emotional bonds are formed within a family. So how often do we celebrate diversity in families? This is incredibly important because in families, sometimes we tend to come from a family of a particular background, and we are in a world where we're intermarrying into families, or you may have a partner that's from another culture. So even within the family itself, celebrating other people's diversity is quite important too. So that acknowledging unique qualities within the family, within the personality types, interests, and even, like I said, the culture and or even a generational difference is quite important. And why is that? So celebrating diversity in your family first fosters, again, that inclusive culture by valuing each other's unique traits, interests and backgrounds. Uniqueness is very important. We do not have all be the same, cut out of the same cloth, and it promotes that mutual respect, teaches appreciation for differences and strengthens the bonds, creating a sense of belonging and shared pride about what makes us us, what does each individual is made out of, and having that appreciation. So let's visit some of the commonly asked questions to unpack while we discuss the topics. So what are the signs that a family might be fostering inclusivity? Signs that a family is fostering inclusivity is when you have conversations that are, you give open feedback, but a lack of open communication will always be an issue in that. And also consistent disregard for different perspective will always be shown as a issue, and also favoritism is never a good idea, or even failure to acknowledge and respect individual differences. This can lead to feeling of alienation, I would say, also resentment, and conflict resolution becomes quite difficult. So that would be my answer to that. So another question would be, how can parents encourage siblings to treat each other with respect and equality?
Parents can encourage siblings to treat each other with respect and equality by modeling respectful behavior themselves, setting clear expectations for kindness, addressing conflicts fairly, encouraging open communication, praising cooperative action, and fostering empathy to shared activities, and also help building mutual respect among the siblings. So what about if someone asks us, what role do parents play in modeling inclusive behavior? So parents play a crucial role in this too, in modeling inclusive behavior. They need to demonstrate respect, empathy, acceptance towards each other, as in the children, all of the children, by treating each family member with kindness, valuing their differences, and addressing conflicts constructively, I would say. Parents set the tone for the family culture of inclusivity that all of the children can emulate themselves. Another one could be, how do I ensure my teenager feels heard when we don't see eye to eye? This is a very common thing, and I am no different in this. I do struggle with this one. So when I ask someone who does really well, this really well, they said to me, ensure your teenager feels heard. Actively listen without interrupting. Validate their feelings and ask open-ended questions. Even when you disagree, show respect for their perspective and engage in a calm, constructive dialogue, demonstrating that their opinions matter. Parents, I know this is hard, but we need to give it a go. Another question would be, what's a good way to bring grandparents into inclusivity, into that fold, when they are come from a different generation and they have a different value system? A good way to bring grandparents into inclusivity fold is by fostering respectful conversations, finding common grounds, and gently educating them about your family values too. Again, encourage open dialogue, show appreciation for their perspective, and involve them in inclusive activities, creating opportunities for connection and understanding, of course, because our energy levels are very different where grandparents are concerned. Another question that was asked was, what if one family member resists participating in these efforts? Well, if one family member resists participating, approach the situation with patience and understanding. Have a calm conversation to understand their concerns, acknowledge their feelings, and explain the benefits of inclusivity, encouraging those small voluntary steps towards involvement and emphasizing the importance of mutual respect within the family would be a very good idea when there is resistance. And the last question that I'd like to address is, would you like tips for fostering inclusivity in specific scenarios, such as a blended family? Well, I'm in a blended family, so this one I actually wanted to get some tips for fostering inclusivity in a blended family can include setting clear expectations, encouraging open communication, and creating opportunities for everyone to bond. So also helpful to establish shared family traditions, respect individual differences, and ensure each member feels valued. I'm in a blended family, so this one I actually wanted to get some tips for fostering inclusivity in a blended family can include setting clear expectations, encouraging open communication, and creating opportunities for everyone to bond. So also helpful to establish shared

0: go away. We will be right back to talk about practical tips for building inclusivity in a family.
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0: In this last segment at Speak Your Truth Show today, let's discuss the practical tips for building inclusivity in a family unit. So here are some strategies that we'd like to share with you that hopefully will help you build that inclusivity and understanding, love, empathy within your family unit that will make it an outstanding success. One of the things that's been suggested by experts is family meetings. Create a safe space for everyone to share their feelings and ideas without any judgment. Family meetings are important because they provide a structured opportunity for everyone to voice their thoughts and feelings in a supportive environment. This encourages open communications, it resolves misunderstandings, fosters mutual respect and strengthens family bonds, ensuring each member is heard. Another thing is very similar to what the Smith family did, which is shared activities. Include everyone in choosing activities. Give them a choice, like movie nights, game nights that appeal to diverse tastes, be it shopping, going to the movies, etc. Including everyone in choosing activities is important because it ensures that all family members feel valued and considered and promoting a sense of belonging. It also encourages respect for diverse interest, fosters collaboration in their lives, not within the family unit, outside the family unit too. And it creates opportunities for shared enjoyment, strengthening family connections. The other thing is cultural exposure, which is exactly what the family I discussed did. By going in to have a meal in an area that is culturally diverse to their family. And even things like reading a book or watching a show that explore diverse cultures as a family would be a great idea. So cultural exposure is very important because it broadens the family members' perspectives. It fosters empathy too and encourages appreciation for diversity and inclusion within our society as well. It helps create an inclusive environment by allowing everybody to learn about respecting other cultures, values and traditions, ultimately enriching your own family. And the last one I'd like to visit is conflict resolution. Teach skills like compromise, apology and forgiveness. So very important in life, all of these particular aspects to teach our children and learn ourselves as well. Teaching conflict resolution skills like compromise, apology and forgiveness is crucial for fostering inclusivity because it equips the family members to handle disagreements respectfully, isn't it? And also constructively. These skills, I would say, promote mutual understanding and also it reduces tension and strengthens relationships. So for us to summarize the key points, building an inclusive family culture isn't a one-time effort. It's an ongoing journey. It takes patience, openness, and willingness to grow together. Remember, inclusion starts at home and spread to the wider world. My

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Share your thoughts and keep us informed. 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
1: As we wrap up for the hour, I wanted to thank you for joining us. 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Bye for now.

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1: All right, well, songs often turn out quite differently to how I imagine them when you start writing the thing. And I wrote a song years ago, which was, well, I'm about to play it as I wrote it, but it turned into a completely different beast. And it was a hit, became a hit, so our producer Mitchell was probably right. He probably made some pretty smart moves on it, but there's something about the way it came out the first time I played it that I still quite like, so I'm going to give you a little spin on this one.

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1: Hello there, this is Michael Lynch. The Albanese government's handling of immigration issues is not sitting well with voters who took part in a recent opinion poll. Michael Packey reports.
2: Labor is preparing to release changes to immigration policy, which is likely to see a crackdown on people who overstay their visa and tighter asylum rules. The government is coming under pressure to address the issue, with more than 50% of voters believing Labor is failing to deal with the matter. According to the Resolve poll, One Nation is ranked highest when it comes to handling migration. While the government has taken a hit in this area, 60% of those surveyed have welcomed various tax changes which are pushing down property prices. Overall, core support for Labor, One Nation and the Coalition remains.
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4: 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How do we build an inclusive culture within your family unit? This is a very relevant topic for everybody, be it your own family, be it a mom and dad and children, or your extended family. So in a world that is constantly diversifying, inclusivity starts at home. That's where we need to look for that particular golden nugget, not so much outside the world, but first look inside your own homes. So how do we create a space where everyone is heard and accepted, no matter what their age is and personality or their role? That's what we are diving into today. Inclusivity in a family is crucial because it lays the foundation for love, mutual respect and personal growth. And let's think about how different ways that we actually lay this foundation for love, mutual respect and personal growth. Well, it's important to note the role it plays in fostering love. And what does that mean? It really means to me acceptance. When every member feels seen and valued, or also for who they are, unconditional love flourishes. And we do know with unconditional love, rather than conditional, a lot of good can come out of this for a family. And the other thing about fostering love is the connection. Inclusive families strengthen emotional bonds, creating a sense of safety and trust that allows love to thrive, I would say. Another aspect that you could note is that building mutual respect would be around listening and understanding. And we do talk a lot around that listening and understanding. So really listening to understand as opposed to listening to answer. So inclusivity teaches family members to appreciate diverse perspectives, fostering mutual respect. So another aspect around building mutual respect will be equality. It ensures that no one feels ignored or less important, regardless of age. We must remember that, and the roles and the responsibilities that play in that family unit. And the other aspect, why is this important, is it encourages personal growth. What does that really mean, personal growth? To me, it's about that self-confidence and empathy and adaptability. So let's talk very quickly about that. Self-confidence, feeling included, builds self-esteem and encourages each member to express themselves freely. How about empathy and adaptability? This is one of my things I really very much value in a family unit, around that empathy and adaptability. So experiencing diversity within a family helps individuals develop compassion and flexibility, essential life skills for interacting with the wider world. And especially people who are younger, it's really important to listen to them empathetically, because sometimes as adults, we could really let it pass and go, we know better, or we already know this, no, just be very, very patient and be empathetic, because that is how they will see the world in the future, the way we actually reply to them back and the empathy that we show them. So ultimately, an inclusive family creates a nurturing environment where everyone feels empowered to grow as individuals while contributing to the strength and harmony of the unit as a whole. So I would like to run through some really great examples. A local family, Smith family, who drew from a hat ideas across the family table, they tell me, on their holidays, rather than the parents dictating what they should do. And I do believe the credit goes to the mum of the family, as the dad says. It was her idea. So Vicky Uthan, this is a fantastic idea. I myself have taken a note to say, hey, I should do this more often too. So here are some of the ideas that they actually drew out of a hat, and let's visit what it means. And the first one was something quite simple. It's shopping. And they shopped for anime and manga culture because the children loved it. And something tells me the parents loved it too, probably. And the other thing was antique shopping that they did. So they mix and match children versus adults. So shopping can boost your mood due to the release of dopamine. Would you believe? Yes, I'm all for it. The brain's feel-good chemical, which is triggers when anticipating or making a purchase. It also provides a sense of control and accomplishment, reducing stress and offering a temporary escape from daily worries. So I definitely will sign up to shopping, not grocery shopping, perhaps this sort of shopping where they went and shopped for things that they all loved. The other thing the Smiths family did was kayaking as a family and bike riding in the parkland. So let's think about that. So kayaking or bike riding as a family, it strengthens bonds through shared experiences, encourages teamwork and promotes open communication. It also supports physical health, reduces stress and creates lasting memories for the family. They also did something I thought was really fantastic. They went to Harris Park for dinner, which is Little India here in Sydney. So culture vulture, that's what they are. They were culture vultures, which is so fantastic. A cross-cultural dinner enriched a family by exposing everyone to new traditions, fostering appreciation for diversity, sparkling meaningful conversations. It promotes learning, broadens perspectives, and creates fun. And an inclusive experience for everybody. And here's another idea they had, which I loved, which is the art gallery. They went to a free event. So visiting an art gallery inspires creativity, reduces again stress, and stimulates critical thinking. It provides an opportunity to connect with culture, exploring new perspectives, and spark meaningful conversations, enriching both the mind and soul. And the last one they did was one of my favorites, I must say, which is the beach. It seems like such a simple idea, but visiting to the beach as a family promotes relaxation, physical activity, and equality through shared experience like swimming, building sandcastles, or simply enjoying the nature while reducing stress and boosting the overall well-being, which is the case for all of their ideas. So it sounds like the Smiths got it right and gave us some very important ways we can actually connect to our family. So don't go away. Listeners, we're going to talk a little bit around that foundations of...
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0: and Guidance Show with Liz Mulheron. 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
1: Good afternoon, everyone. It's Liz Mulheron with the Healing and Guidance Show, and it's wonderful to have you back this Monday. I love doing this program every Monday to share a little bit of wisdom, understanding to help people on their journey through this lifetime. And today, what we're going to talk about is, this is a personal from my personal experience. And as a healer and psychic, I see lots and I counsel lots of people. So it really is making things simple. And I'm very much like to take things down to, if it's simple, people will do it. If you overcomplicate things, people won't do it. So keep things simple. So I've got today's program is 8 Rules of Life Made Simple by Liz Mulheron. And I hope with these simple rules that if you follow them, it does make your life easier. And as I say every week, your life is your life. It's your responsibility, as my life is my responsibility. My choices are my choices. What happens in my life because of my choices, it's up to me. So I try and make good choices. Sometimes I'm not perfect. I'm human. No one is perfect. So don't try to be perfect. Just try to be you. We're all unique. We've got all our own unique gifts, the way we do things. Some of us are very creative. Some aren't. Some are good learners. Some might struggle. Some are athletes. Some aren't. So we're all very different. And that's what makes the world go round, is our different qualities. And when you bring them different qualities together, then it makes magic. Like yin and yang. Teams that have the different type of personalities work well together because the analytical ones do that side and the creative ones take on that responsibility, and you put it all to, and then you got the finance people and you put it all together, and it's a wonderful combination. So it really is, when you look at life, we have the artists, the singers, we have the musicians, and then we have the train drivers and the tradespeople. So we all come in this lifetime with unique skills, and the easiest thing we can do is accept us for who we are and do what we love to do. Do what comes naturally to you. Because when it comes naturally to you, it's easy. Like the healing I do and the psychic work, it's a gift from God. I respect it. I look after myself. I nurture myself so that I'm a vessel that the heavens can use to help other people. I love what I do. I don't find it draining. I get energized by it, because when you're working with that divine light and you're that person that can make a difference in someone else's life, it's such an honor and it's such a gift. I had a beautiful client this morning, and I opened the door and she gave me a hug and she said, Liz, I'd be lost without you, because I'm there when she needs me the most. When her life has fallen apart, she knows that if she rings me and comes to see me, I'll be able to help her understand what's happening. But really, when I work with people on an emotional level, you don't overcomplicate it, because things do get hard. And so today it is really about making life simple with simple rules. So the first one is, let it go. Never ruin a good day by thinking about a bad yesterday. Don't dwell on the past mistakes or regret what robs you of your joy in that present moment. So remember that. Don't worry about the past. The past is the past. You can't change it. If you made a choice in the past that, you know, it wasn't a real good choice, then forgive yourself and learn from it. So really is learning from the past, but don't let it define your present or your future. What you did yesterday, you can make different choices today for a better future. So it's really understanding to embrace forgiveness, both for your others and yourself. That's the big one, ourselves. We have to forgive ourselves to cultivate a peaceful peace of mind and happiness, because holding on to stuff just stifles your joy. And for the mental health benefits, because all these rules have got to do with mental health benefits for you. And mental health is a huge issue throughout the whole world. So these 8 simple rules of life will help you with it. And by let it go, it's letting go of past regrets or negative experiences. It reduces stress and anxiety. It also promotes resilience, by focusing on the present moment rather than dwelling on the past failures or hardships. Okay, so that's the benefit. And when we are stressed and when we're anxious all the time, that makes us sick. It lowers our immune system, and then we're opening ourselves to get viruses and then get colds and get whatever's going around, you'll get it. So to strengthen your immune system is you have to learn to let go. So that number one rule, let it go. Never ruin a good day by thinking about a bad yesterday. So that is my first simple rule in life today. And I've got seven more to go. We've got lots of great music here on a live 90.5 FM. And let's get the music happening. And I'll be back. It's Liz Mulheron with the Healing and the Guidance Show.

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love music, isn't it? Just warms your soul. So the number two rule of life made simple by Liz Mulherin is be yourself. What others think of you is none of your business. So what that does, that breeds confidence in yourself and inner peace. So you're being authentic at all times. Don't try and be someone else. Everyone else is taken. So accept you for who you are. Love who you are and just be you. It's the easiest job in the world. So what it does, it focuses on self-acceptance rather than seeking approval from others. Everyone else has their own expectations and standards on what you should be. Don't worry about that. Have your own standard on what you should be and who you should be and what type of person you should be. Focus on that. You are never going to reach other people's expectations because the bar's always too high. So just be the best you can be at all times. And recognize that true happiness comes from staying true to your values and beliefs, regardless of external judgment, okay? And the mental health benefits, because the reason I've decided to do these eight rules of life is to help with mental health because it's such a issue, is this rule is embracing yourself and enhances your self-esteem and reduces the pressure to conform to others' expectations. So be authentic. It fosters a sense of self-acceptance and inner peace, leading to improved mental resilience. Okay? You only get resilience when you go through crap. And learning to do that and look at yourself, forgive yourself, move on, you build resilience. So number two, be yourself. What others think of you is none of your business. Number three, give it time. Time heals everything. So really be patient is the key here. It overcomes challenges and emotional wounds. So depending on whether it's grief, it's something, a relationship, a friendship, a job, just allow time, you know, do the healing on yourself, but it really does help. Time does heal. You don't forget, you never forget anything, but time does help heal. So in that healing process, that it does require time and self-compassion. Be gentle with yourself and trust in the natural courses of life to be resolved.

and you grow through difficult times. The difficult times is our biggest growth in life. So don't dismiss it, learn from it, and allow time to heal. And the mental health benefits is patience and acceptance of the natural passage of time. Help in coping with emotional pain and trauma. It encourages a perspective that allows for healing and emotional growth over time. You don't have to rush it. And everyone deals with grief differently. Everyone deals with losses differently. Don't get angry. Don't beat yourself up. Don't self-harm. Don't do any of that stuff. Just go, okay, what can I do to help myself? If I need help, I'll reach out to a professional, a healer like myself, a priest, a friend, a relative. Ask for help, but allow time to heal. It's a natural process in life. So that third rule to make life a little bit easy is give it time. Time heals everything. And on that note, let's play some music and I will be back with the fourth rule on life makes.

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1: Okay, number four of my eight rules of life made simple is don't compare. You have no idea what their journey is all about. So don't compare to others, because when you compare, it often leads to unnecessary feelings of feeling inadequate, that, you know, someone's more superior than you. You have no idea what their journey's been. You can ask them and they can share what they want with you about their journey, but never compare yourself to theirs. You don't compare apples and oranges because they're very different. Every human is different. We all have different upbringings. We all have different experiences. So never ever compare. Look at others and learn from them, but don't compare. So each person's path is unique with its own struggles and triumphs. And to understand, appreciate your own journey and appreciate their journey, learn from their journey, celebrate the success of others without diminishing your own achievements. Celebrate your achievements, celebrate theirs. And so the mental health benefit is comparison often leads to feelings of being inadequate, envy, or depression. So by avoiding comparing yourself to others, you can focus on your own progress and your own achievements and fostering gratitude and contentment with yourself. That's really important. Don't focus on others and their journey. Focus on yourself and the progress you made in the time frame that suits you. So that's number four. Number five is stop thinking too much. The answers come to you when you least expect it. This is really trusting into your own intuition. And that's my expertise in intuition. So overthinking can cloud judgment and hinder clarity. Like when I'm working with people as a psychic, when I talk to people and thoughts and images and feelings come into my being, I just say what I feel. I just say what I see. I just say what pops into my head, and I'm always right. That might sound arrogant. I've been doing this for a long time, and I have constant people ringing me and saying, Liz, what you said has come true, because I don't overanalyze it. I don't think in my head, oh, that can't be right. Oh, that's too good to be true. I just say it, and we wait over time, things will present itself to my clients. So don't overthink things. Trust your own intuition and allow yourself moments of stillness to receive insight. Everyone has intuition. We call it intuition, gut feel, synchronicity moments. Everyone has this ability and this gift. Mine is very heightened for whatever reason. I'm not sure, but I look after it, I nurture it, and it's a gift that I cherish and I help others with. We all have gut instinct. You know, when you meet someone, you feel whether they're good for you or not. You, when you go into a room, you can feel that energy. Oh, I think that couple might have had an argument or something's happened here. You may not know for certain, but it just, something doesn't feel right. So to balance the active problem solving with periods of reflection to foster creativity and decision making. That's understanding by stopping and don't think too much. Because what it is, it's problem solving. If you can't find a problem, go for a walk and just stop overthinking. And then all of a sudden you'll get back from your walk and go, oh, okay, this might be the solution. And it actually is the right solution. So from a mental health benefits point of view, overthinking can lead to excess worry and rambling, and your head just goes and headaches. It causes a lot of headaches, overthinking. Whenever anyone says to me, I always get headaches, it's because they're always overthinking. So from a healing aspect, if you tend to get lots of headaches, stop and go, okay, what am I overthinking? Yes, take the painkillers to get rid of the headache, but analyze it on an emotional level and say, what am I overthinking? Is it necessary? So allowing moments of mental relaxation and mindfulness helps to reduce stress and promotes clarity of thought. Take a moment, take a breath, breathe, meditate, go for a walk, do something you love to do, have a shower, have a bath, go for a swim. There's lots of things you can do. Go to the gym if that's what you like to do. But number five rule is stop thinking too much. The answers come to you when you least expect it. And on that note, we're going to go to some music and I'll be back.

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1: Welcome back to the Healing and Guidance Show with Liz Mulheron. And we're up to number six of my rule, I suppose. This is what the rules I live by of life made simple. And it is, it's on you. No one is in charge of your happiness except for you. And I quite often say that to people. If you want to be happier, you have to make the choice. No one can make you happy. Yes, events, gifts, people, situations can enhance your happiness, but ultimately you have to choose to be happy. So happiness is an inside job, influenced by your thoughts and actions. If you want to stay miserable and you keep thinking miserable thoughts, then you will be miserable. You can always change. You have to make the choice. So take responsibility for your emotions and choices to cultivate a fulfilling life. Remember, the choices are yours. You can choose to be happy or choose to be miserable. That's you. So, you know, and what choices you make reflects your life. So for understanding, empower yourself by focusing on what you can control. And let go of what you can't. Don't worry about a problem that doesn't exist. That's one of my catchphrases. A lot of my clients know that because I do say, don't worry about a problem that doesn't exist. Because when you start worrying about a problem that doesn't exist, what happens is the universe is going to go, oh, Liz is worrying about that problem. She wants that problem, so we'll give it to her. And then a situation will happen in your life that will create the problem that didn't exist a couple of hours ago, but all of a sudden, or days ago, but exists now. So remember, don't worry about a problem that doesn't exist. And the mental health benefit of that is by taking responsibility for your own happiness empowers yourself to focus on positive action and choices. It cultivates a sense of control over your emotions and life circumstances. Don't blame mum and dad. Don't blame your siblings. Don't blame your boss. Don't blame people on the choices you make. You choose to be happy and do everything you can. Listen to wonderful music that makes you smile. In the kitchen while you're dancing, listen to your favorite tunes and dance around and watch movies that uplift you and inspire you. Go for walks, hang around people that you feel good about and you enjoy their company. So go and start a hobby, try different things, laugh, listen to comedians. So make a choice to be happy. And then your life will reflect that. So that's number six. It's on you. No one is in charge of your happiness except you. And on that note, we're going to go to some great music to make you happy. So if you're able to, have a dance, move around, move your body. And if you're in the car, sing along to the music and just enjoy what music does because it makes us smile. And that will lead us on to number seven. So enjoy this music and I'll be back with number seven.

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1: The Healing and Guidance Show. So this is all about helping inspire, support with a little bit of insight and knowledge. And the number 7 rule of my living life made simple is smile. You don't own all the problems in the world. And it's such, a smile is a free gift to the world. It's a positive attitude that can transform challenging situations into an opportunity. So even when you walk in, just smile. When someone walks past you, give them a smile. It also helps you find joy in the little moments and maintains a positive aspect, perspective on life during difficult times. Because you only have to turn the news on and be informed on how bad the world is. So we want to smile. We want to have fun. So just smile at yourself in the mirror every morning. Give yourself a compliment, because we don't give ourselves compliments and we really do need to start. So by understanding that you need to smile, it's your outlook that can impact your experience and interaction with others, spreading positivity and resilience. It makes such a difference. When you order your coffee, smile at the barista. When you're paying to go to the bank, have a chat with a cashier and smile at them. One of the things my partner actually said to me recently, he said, "One thing that I've learned from you, Liz, is that you always give compliments." And I do. I always compliment people, whether it's something they're wearing, whether I say, "Oh, gee, you got beautiful colour eyes. I love the colour of your hair." If they've got a dog, I always comment on their dog, how cute it is. And it makes such a difference. You try it when you're out. Just give someone a lovely compliment and you'll see the smile on your face and they'll go, "Oh, well, thank you." Because it really makes a difference. So the positive impact on your mental health of smiling is it maintains a positive outlook, and finding humour in everyday situation can elevate your mood and reduce feelings of being overwhelmed. It encourages resilience and optimism in the face of challenges. And some days it certainly is hard to smile, but you start doing it every day. Get up in the morning, look at yourself in the mirror, smile, give yourself a compliment and say, "Okay, I'm going to go out into the world today and I'm going to smile at every person I meet." See the difference it makes. It will make you feel good. It will make that person feel good. And then the more people that do it, the world will start to shift and change. So that is smile. It's quite simple. Smile. You don't own all the problems in the world. So don't act like you do. Worry about your life and start by smiling and enjoying it. That is number 7. I've got one more, number 8, and then I'll wrap up the show. So enjoy the sponsors we have that keep Alive 90.5 FM going. And I'll be back with the healing.
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1: Okay, so we're up to number eight. Number eight of the eight rules of life made simple. And it's simply give compliments. I actually just mentioned a little bit about that a moment ago before our song and ad break. But give compliments. What you say to others will change their life. And it's so powerful. Compliments are huge. So be genuine and praise others because it can uplift others and strengthen your relationships. Kind words have the power to inspire, motivate, and build confidence. You don't have to be a famous person to inspire. You don't have to be a great athlete to inspire. You, by just being yourself, you can inspire others by giving them a compliment. Noticing the good things about them and the good things they do, because everyone's quick to complain, but not everyone is quick to give a compliment. I walked into the studio today and, you know, I said, oh, is there any feedback? It's always nice to get feedback from when you're doing things, and especially a show like myself where you want to make a difference. And I do have friends that listen to the show every week, and a big shout out to Kuvi. She's a beautiful friend on the Gold Coast that always rings me and gives me instant feedback, which is wonderful to hear. And I've had other people give me feedback. But then when I spoke to the director, he said, oh, we tend to hear about the complaints. So if you do find that you have a compliment, you want to say something about my show or anyone else on the radio station, you know, go to our website and make a comment and email the studio and say, look, I listened to this program and it was great, because it really is nice to get compliments. It's not to, you know, say we're the best, but it's also, it really is. You know what it's like when someone gives you a compliment and you smile and say, oh, that's great. And so understanding by sharing, share appreciation freely and be authentic about it and recognize the impact of the you being positive on others and on yourself. And the mental health benefit is practicing kindness and gratitude by offering genuine, remember that word, genuine, compliments foster positive social connection. If you don't have something nice to say, don't say it at all. My mother used to say that. It promotes empathy, strengthens relationship, and continues and contributes to a sense of community and well-being. So compliments are so important. So always give people a compliment. So we're going to another break, and I'll be back just to summarize the show and listen to more music.

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1: Well, that's the show for this afternoon. So just a quick recap, the 8 rules of life made simple. 1, let it go. Never ruin a good day by thinking about a bad yesterday. Rule 2, be yourself. What others think of you is none of your business. Rule 3, give it time. Time heals everything. Rule 4, don't compare. You have no idea what their journey is all about. Rule 5, stop thinking too much. The answers come to you when you least expect it. Rule 6, it's on you. No one is in charge of your happiness except you. Rule 7, smile. You don't own all the problems in the world. And rule 8, give compliments. What you say to others will change their life. So overall, these rules promote a mindset that prioritizes self-care, emotional resilience and positive relationships for yourself and for others. So by incorporating these principles into your daily life, individually you'll mature with your mental health and you'll nurture your mental health and you'll reduce stress and you'll cultivate a more balanced and fulfilled existence. So that's, you know, sometimes life needs, it's just simple. Don't overcomplicate life. Just be the best you can be and don't judge. Don't expect anything from anyone. Just be the best you can and smile every morning in the mirror and give yourself a compliment. So that's my show, Liz Mulherin, The Healing and Guidance Show. I hope some of the information I gave to you this afternoon helps in some way. Blessings to all. Enjoy being your unique self. And I will see you next Monday at 1 p.m. for The Healing and Guidance Show. Blessings to all.

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0: Something's changed with Mum lately. 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Nursing, personal care, overnight stays, post-hospital care. 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One call, no pressure. We'll work out her needs together. 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
5: Good afternoon and welcome to Monday Drive. This is Miriam Marmolejo, your host every Monday from 4 p.m. to 6 p.m. at Alive 90.5 FM, your community radio. Thank you for joining me. I will bring you the latest weather and traffic updates, along with plenty of music to keep you entertained for the next 2 hours. I will be sharing informative insights, quotes and affirmations. My goal is to provide practical tips, discuss trendy topics and explore different holistic modalities we can use to improve our everyday actions through all these segments. Now sit back, relax and enjoy the music. We are going to the short break and when we return, I will be talking and sharing today information about something that some of my clients been talking about for the last few days. And I think it's important that we go into them and just discuss them and see what we can get out of those. So sit back, relax, listen to the music, and I'll be back very shortly.

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2: Hello. Okay. We got a few at the moment. Roads, Homebush Bay Drive, approaching Alton Avenue. It's three vehicles crash. It's very heavy traffic conditions there. Please take care. Mount Kola, N1 Pacific Motorway, just past Kurungai. Chase Road overpass, breakdown truck there with heavy vehicles. Manly, Belgrave Street and Sydney Road, breakdown bus, 1 out of 3 southbound lanes close. Riverwood, M5 Motorway approaching Belmont Road, breakdown car. And Wally Park, King George's Road approaching the boulevard, is another breakdown van. So please take care and watch for the roads. They don't look too happy out there today. I'll be back in a little while with more to share. Now we go back to a song. Enjoy.

back to Monday Wellness. You know, I like to call Monday Wellness because we do have a lot of shows here through the day, here at Alive, which they are a guide to a lot of wellnesses. And I think that we got a few shows here that you may be interested in through the day. All you have to go is to go to our website, check the day, like today, and check what shows are on. And you'll find there is a few wellness there that they really good, and they help you just to find something that you may be looking for. If you are there for something specific, you may be able to listen to some of the show. If not, you may be able to find the one you're looking for. But today, I hope you're having a great afternoon and a wonderful start to your week, whether you are driving home or listening from the comfort of your home. If I hope you are enjoying your day. Today, I will be talking about change. I had a few clients this week, and for some unknown reason, it's coming up, and people keep asking me the same question. What is it that we find it so difficult to make change? Where you wanted to change something in your life, or you want to do a renovation, or you want to change the way you think about life. I find it that people are always asking, why is it that we find it a bit hard to really connect to that and find easier to do the changes? So what I'm going to talk about today is just different things that we need to use to be able to make those changes. So when we talk about change, we often imagine a dramatic transformation, a moment where everything shifts. Everything is suddenly becomes more clear, more organized. We have a lot more control, but the real change doesn't look that

way. The real change is slow. It's subtle. It builds in tiny decisions, tiny habits, tiny moments of courage. Change asks you to leave the familiar. It asks you to challenge yourself for your patterns. It asks you to become someone you haven't seen yet. And yes, it's hard. Not because we are weak, but because you are human. Changes require discipline, but not perfection. Confidence, but not certainty. Focus, but not rigidity. Fulfillment, but not achievement. Change is the art of becoming, the art of choosing who you want to be again and again. So, if you are listening right now, and you are in some place where you want to make change, just breathe and just think that at the moment, you're not behind, you're not failing, you are evolving. And every small step you take is proof that change is already happening. So change is something that we always look forward to, but sometimes we are afraid of. So all we have to do is put that step forward. So now we're going back to another song. And when we come back, we'll chat a bit more.

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2: Welcome back. Sackville Road, Sackville Ferry between Sackville Road and Sackville Ferry Road. The ferry is out of service. Mainly Pittwater Road, just past Denison Street, two cars accident. One of the two northbound lanes are closed. Mount Kola, M1, Pacific Motorway, just past Kurungai Chase Road, overpass, breakdown truck. And mainly Belgrave Street, at the Sydney Road breakdown bus, is one of three southbound lanes closed. Just take care out there. Things look a bit busy and a bit too much at the moment, so watch yourselves. And we're going to another song, and I come back soon with more to talk.

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1: So, welcome back. How is the time going so fast? All right, it's mainly Belgrave Street and Sydney Road, breakdown bus, Mount Kola, N1 Pacific Motorway, just past Karungai Chase Road overpass, is a track breakdown. Then in Manly, Pittwater Road, just past Denison Street, is 2-car accident now. Is 1 out of 2 northbound lanes closed. Sackville Ferry between Sackville Road and Sackville Ferry Road. The ferry is out of service because of the weather. So take care out there, enjoy your drive, and we'll be back soon with more for you.

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0: about change. One of the changes that we talk about, it was how we change and what it is that we look for when we do the changes. There is few, like I said, different traits that we do have to check for us to really know what it is that we're looking for. And one of them is discipline. What's discipline? Discipline is a personality trait. People often say, I wish I was more disciplined. As a discipline is something that you are born with. But discipline is a personality trait. It's a practice. Discipline grows from repetition, from choosing what matters over what's comfortable, from showing up when motivation is nowhere to be found. Motivation is a spark. Discipline is an engine. And here is the thing. You don't need to know to be perfect, to be disciplined. You need to be consistent enough to build trust with yourself. Every time you follow through, even in a small way, you are treating yourself and teaching your mind, I can really rely on me. So if discipline feels hard, it's not because you are incapable of being disciplined. It's because you are learning a new pattern. And learning takes time. Start small, start gentle, start today. But discipline grows in doing. So the more we do and the more we learn about what we really want, we become disciplined on how we learn to understand the patterns that we have. So now is your chance to just think about it and sit back and relax. We are actually going to the news already. It's nearly 5 o'clock. Where is the time going? So we're going to the break, and when we come back, we'll talk a bit more about the different topics of discipline and change. Sit back and relax. Be back soon.
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2: Hello, I'm Peter Carey. The federal government will tighten its gambling legislation following explosive evidence in a parliamentary inquiry. Labor has been negotiating with the coalition to pass its package to restrict the number of betting commercials. The government will place new restrictions on marketing inducements and introduce an opt-out register for wagering ads. Communications Minister Annika Wells has told Parliament the changes will help reduce harm.
3: It is expected that the government's reforms will respond to these concerns by introducing new restrictions on inducement-based marketing and establishing the wagering advertising opt-out register, which will provide Australians with a one-stop shop to opt out of seeing wagering advertising on online platforms.
2: Brisbane's ferry services are currently being impacted by strike action, with staff stopping work from 4 till 6 this evening. Today's industrial action included a two-hour stoppage between 9 and 11 this morning. Operator River City Ferries is in ongoing pay negotiations with the Maritime Union of Australia. The New South Wales State Treasurer says data sector builders could risk having their application refused if they fail to self-fund their own energy needs. Under a new industry framework, project approvals will be fast-tracked if operators meet the performance standards. Daniel Mookie says it's about ensuring the facilities don't just benefit the sector itself.
4: This is a fast-moving industry. Technology is changing all the time, but we need to make sure that the rules we set forth today are climate-proof and are drought-proof. Until this point, there haven't been rules like this in New South Wales or anywhere else in the nation.
2: Victoria's opposition leader Jess Wilson has accused Ben Carroll of failing to get the teachers' pay deal done as Education Minister. A third statewide strike has been cancelled after the Education Union voted in favour of a pay rise of at least 28.3% over 4 years. Staff in the top pay grade will receive a 1% annual lump sum payment, and all staff will receive a $2,000 bonus payment. Ms. Wilson said it should not have dragged on for almost 13 months.
5: Ben Carroll has failed. We've seen two teacher strikes. We've seen lost days of learning under Ben Carroll. And now he's had to send in his deputy to get the job done because he was too incompetent to land a teacher pay deal.
2: To air health news, and health experts are warning Australia's herd immunity against measles is decreasing. 1.7 million Australians are completely unprotected against the disease. Infectious disease expert Dr. Paul Griffin says, as a nation, we are now less protected, partly because so many Aussies are flying to places where the disease is more common.
6: There's a lot of very popular destinations. Bali's one, a lot of other countries in Southeast Asia where there's just lots of transmission. So if you're not immune or even partly immune, you travel those places, you can pick up measles and then bring it back. And the trouble is it is just so infectious. It's so hard to contain.
2: And finally, a software issue has forced the recall of nearly 2,000 electric vehicles. Functiowicz warns pedestrians and other road users of the Chery's E5's approach may not activate. Affected models were built between 2025 and this year. This is Air National News. The Rabbitohs are refusing to get carried away despite taking another step towards finals footy with a crucial win over the Bulldogs. Winger Campbell Graham says they need to back it up on Saturday night against the Warriors.
7: Now we can't start patting ourselves on the back now. It's a great test for us this weekend against the Warriors. You know, they're a great outfit. They've been playing great footy all year. So, you know, if we think one good game's going to be enough, you know, we're going to be in for a rude shock.
2: Tennis, and it was a shaky start for a former number one in Cincinnati. Air Sports' Paul Walsh has the details.
8: The US Open preparations for the world number five Novak Djokovic were over before they started when he was defeated in his first round match at the Cincinnati Open by world number 150 Thiago Tolanti from Argentina 2-6, 6-4, 6-4. Four Australians are still in the mix in the men's draw after wins to Rinki Hijikata, Alex de Minaur, Chris O'Connell and Adam Walton, who will next be playing for places in the round of 16. In the women's draw, Talia Gibson was brave against the number one seed Arina Sabalenka, going down 6-2, 7-6. Paul Walsh for Air Sport.
2: Aussie Beth Mooney has scored 31 not out for the Trent Rockets, leading them to an 8-wicket victory over the Sunrisers Leeds in the women's 100 final. And the Kookaburras have opened their campaign at the Hockey World Cup with a 3-1 victory over Ireland. Australian Independent Radio News.
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0: Hello and welcome back. Okay, the weather here at Auckland Hills is still about 16 degrees. Tomorrow, Tuesday, we got 13 to 19 and 80% chance of raining. Wednesday, we got 10 to 20 and 20% chance of raining, so it seems wet. Thursday, 12 to 22 and 30% chance of rain. Friday, 12 to 20 and 40% chance of rain. Saturday, 11 to 21, again 20%. And Sunday, 11 to 20, with 30% time for rain. I think it's going to be a wet, wet, wet, wet week.
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0: Okay, it seems like we still got the same ones we had. Mainly Belgrave Street and Sydney Road, breakdown bus. One of three southbound lanes are closed. Mancola, M1 Pacific Motorway, just past Karungay Chase Road overpass. Breakdown truck, northbound traffic affected. Mainly Pittwater Road, just past Denison Street. Two cars accident. One of two northbound lanes close. Sackville Ferry between Sackville Road and Sackville Ferry Road. The ferry is out of service, ferry close in both directions. So take care and find other ways. At the moment, it seems all to be too wet. I'll be back soon with more to chat. And Nia, we're going back to a song. Sit back, relax, and enjoy your songs.
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3: Welcome back. Okay. Keep talking about changes. One of the things that we need for a change is let's talk about confidence. That glowing magnetic quality. Everyone wants more of. Most people think confidence comes from success. But confidence actually comes from evidence. Evidence that you can do hard things. Evidence that you can follow through. Evidence that you can survive discomfort. Confidence is built in the big wins. It's built in the tiny victories. Every time you take a step you were scared to take, you build confidence. Every time you try again after a setback, you build confidence. Every time you choose growth over fear, you feel confident. Confidence isn't something you wait for. It's something you create through action, so that choose one action that proves yourself, I can do this. That's how confidence grows. When we are confident, it shows. It seems like we tend to give that energy out. Confidence is something that a lot of people tend to have, but they don't think to know how to work with. I think confidence is something that we, apart from learned, we use a lot, especially when we do it at work or with people that first meet. I think it shows, we need to show that we are confident in what we do and what we say and how we work with it. So I hope today you're having a good time with learning about change. So, and we're going to another song. So sit back, relax. And when we come back, we'll talk a bit more about change.

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1: Welcome back. Kensington Southern Cross Drive, just past Gardeners Road, is another car breakdown. One northbound lane close. Manly, Belgrove Street and Sydney Road is the bus breakdown. It's still there. So it's one lane out of three of the southbound lanes close. So take care out there. Mount Cola and One Pacific Motorway, just past Karungay Chase Road overpass, is a track breakdown, which is still there, and northbound traffic affected. Sackville Ferry between Sackville Road and Sackville Ferry Road. Ferry is out of service and ferry close in both directions. So take care out there. It seems to be a bit busy and the weather is a bit wet. So it's time to slow down.
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welcome back. Okay, the song seems to be really nice today. All right. One of the other things that we talk about when we talk about change is focus. Focus is one of the most underrated forms of self-respect. When you focus, you are saying, my time matters, my energy matters, my goals matter. But focus is hard in a world full of noise. Notifications, distractions, responsibility, expectations. People imagine a future where they are finally organized, finally calm, finally in control. But focus isn't something you find. It's something you protect. Protecting your focus means setting boundaries. It means saying no. It means choosing what matters over what's urgent. And it means giving yourself permission to concentrate on one thing at a time. Focus isn't about being perfect. It's about being present. And when you honor your focus, you honor your future. Focusing is one of the most important things that we can use. We tend to lose the mind. Sometimes we just sit there and we can't focus on what we're doing because there's too many things in your mind that you cannot really put into perspective or control. So focusing is more to do with knowing where you're at in your mind at that moment and not letting things take the better of you. So sit back and relax. We're going to another break and a song. And when we come back, we keep talking about change.

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3: Welcome back. Mainly Belgravia Street in Sydney Road. The Bergkamp bus is still there, so take it there. Villawood, Woodville Road, Villawood Road. Multiple vehicles accident. One of the two southbound lines are closed. Mainly Belgravia Street and Sydney Road breakdown bus is still there. One of the three southbound lines are closed. Take care. Sackville and Sackville Ferry between Sackville Road and Sackville Ferry Road. Ferries are out of service and the ferries will be closed in both directions. So take care and make sure you look after yourself out there.

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1: Okay. The time is gone. It's nearly time for me to say goodnight. So thank you for spending your Monday drive with me today. 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I hope today's insights help you step into the week feeling focused and empowered. 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
2: Hello, I'm Peter Carey. The federal opposition argues people should have earlier access to their superannuation if it helps them get into the housing market. The Albanese government maintains super is meant to help people in their retirement and savings should not be eroded. One Nation is also pushing for super rules to be relaxed. Liberal leader Angus Taylor says people should be able to access their funds to help them out.
3: Superannuation is about investing for Australians' future. The individuals, it's their money, and they should be able to invest it as they want to. They shouldn't be living in fear that the government's going to whack another tax on it, which is what they continually want to do. And so it's Labor who's making the changes to superannuation, not the Coalition.
2: New South Wales police remained hopeful they'll find Lily Hooper alive despite no signs of the missing hiker on day six of a major search in the Southern Highlands. The 18-year-old hasn't been heard from since arriving at the Natai National Park on Wednesday morning, where her vehicle was located that night. Chief Inspector Brendan Burney says drizzling rain and low cloud cover has made it harder for aerial crews to search.
4: But Lily's an experienced bushwalker. She's a young lady. She's a fit lady. And we're hoping her skills will pull her through this ordeal. And she's had the foresight to equip herself appropriately. And we're still doing our best to locate her.
2: Sydney Swans players are being investigated by Victoria Police following an alleged sexual assault at the Pullman Hotel in East Melbourne. Alex Riddell reports.
5: Sydney Swans Chief Executive Matthew Pavlich says the club is shocked and disappointed after several players were allegedly involved in an incident that is now the subject of a police investigation.
6: We're still piecing together exactly what's transpired here and have our own set of internal inquiries ongoing.
5: It comes as Victoria Police investigate allegations of a sexual assault at the hotel where the Sydney Swans were staying last night after their game against Essendon. Police arrived at the hotel at 7 o'clock this morning and left around 1 p.m. Victoria Police say the exact circumstances around the alleged assault are yet to be established and the investigation into the incident remains ongoing. Alex Riddell, Melbourne.
2: A Brisbane man has been charged as part of an extensive investigation into historical sex crimes. Chloe Affleck reports.
7: Police arrested the 67-year-old from his Brackenridge home on Friday and charged him with 34 offences, including rape, indecent treatment of girls, threatening violence and deprivation of liberty. He's accused of sexually assaulting five young girls between the early 1970s and late 1980s. Police further allege the victims were known to the man and that several of the offences occurred at a bakery in North Brisbane where the man was employed. The matter was first reported to police in May last year. He's been remanded in custody and is due to reappear in court in September. Anyone with information is urged to come forward with investigations ongoing. Chloe Affleck, Brisbane.
2: Finally, to the Australian share market. The All Ords has closed down 34 points to 92.79 and one Australian dollar is buying 71.21 US cents. This is Air National News. The Rabbitohs are refusing to get carried away despite taking another step towards finals footy with a crucial win over the Bulldogs. Winger Campbell Graham says they need to back it up on Saturday night against the Warriors.
8: Now we can't start patting ourselves on the back now. It's a great test for us this weekend against the Warriors. Now they're a great outfit. They've been playing great footy all year. So, you know, if we think one good game's going to be enough, we're going to be in for a rude shock.
2: Tennis, and it was a shaky start for a former number one in Cincinnati. Air Sports' Paul Walsh has the details.
9: The US Open preparations for the world number five Novak Djokovic were over before they started when he was defeated in his first round match at the Cincinnati Open by world number 150 Thiago Tolanti from Argentina 2-6, 6-4, 6-4. Four Australians are still in the mix in the men's draw after wins to Rinki Hijikata, Alex de Minaur, Chris O'Connell and Adam Walton, who will next be playing for places in the round of 16. In the women's draw, Talia Gibson was brave against the number one seed Arina Sabalenka, going down 6-2, 7-6. Paul Walsh for Air Sport.
2: Aussie Beth Mooney has scored 31 not out for the Trent Rockets, leading them to an 8-wicket victory over the Sunrisers Leeds in the women's 100 final. And the Kookaburras have opened their campaign at the Hockey World Cup with a 3-1 victory over Ireland. Australian Independent Radio News.
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11: Good afternoon, everyone. It's currently 14 degrees in the Hills Parramatta District. For the rest of the week, rain tomorrow, 10 to 19 degrees. Clearing on Wednesday, 9 to 21. Maybe a bit more rain on Thursday, 10 to 22. Friday, same again, chance of rain, 12 to 21. Saturday, rain again, they're saying, 10 to 20 degrees. And clearing on Sunday, 9 to 20 degrees.
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11: Well, not that much happening. Manly, Belgrave Street at Sydney Road, there's a bus breakdown. One of three southbound lanes is closed. And Sackville, the Sackville Ferry between Sackville Road and Sackville Ferry Road, the ferry's out of service. I think that was out a couple of weeks ago. If there's anything else you see that I should let our listeners know about, send me a text straight into the studio, 0405 905 905, 0405 905 905. Thanks to Miriam for presenting Drive this afternoon, and she'll be back next Monday between 4 and 6 right here on Alive 90.5. It's 7 minutes after 6 o'clock.
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Good afternoon, good evening. 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Aussie Cultural Show, broadcasting right through until 8 p.m. this evening. A whole 2 hours of rock and pop, and you'll never know what's coming up next. I know what is not coming up next is AVX. AVX is crooked tonight. He won't be on breakfast or his morning show tomorrow either. You must have a good dose of the Lurgy. But I do have his track that he picked for Under the Covers this week. So that's good. It was all there, and another track of his. I'll run through the tracks I'm going to play tonight. Jebediah, Neil Finn, a new track from Don Walker. And he has a new album out called Love Songs. And Frankie Dengate, who used to present Blues Circus here on a Tuesday evening, has kindly offered to send me the whole album. So that's good. I just have the one track, the single, at the moment. But he's going to send me that. So that'll be good. Crosby and Nash. No Crosby, Stills, Nash and Young, just Crosby and Nash. Steely Dan, Renee Geyer. AVX's other track is Roland S. Howard, and it's a track called Pop Crimes. And it's about 7 minutes worth or something like that. Where is it here? Yeah, 7 minutes and 8 seconds, nearly as long as Hey Jude. So we'll hear that. I've also selected a couple of Johnny Young's well-known earlier tracks, because sadly he passed away end of last week from pancreatic cancer. A lot of guys seem to get pancreatic cancer. I'm scared stiff of contracting something like that. Anyway, we'll hear a couple from Johnny Young, also from Keane, K-E-A-N-E. I think WG likes this one, Somewhere Only We Know. AVX's Under the Covers, it's Frente's version of a New Order track called Bizarre Love Triangle. 78 rev per minute, 1951. Laurie Rain with Claude Parman's orchestra as a track called Harbour Lights. Boz Gags had a track called Harbour Lights, but it's not that song. In concert tonight, four tracks from Aerosmith from an album called Chip Away the Stone, recorded in 1978. It's about 17 minutes worth, four tracks from Aerosmith live in concert tonight. And if there's time after that, Wolf Mother, Snap and Ambrosia. Oh, Pete from Concord sent a message already. This is why they call him Rock and Roll Rob. Thanks, Pete. Must have enjoyed the Black Sabbath. Well, I did too. Before I get going with the music, I went to my first trip ever. My daughter was able, through her boss, to get me some very nice tickets at CommBank Stadium to see the Dragons just get home against the West Tigers. And I was thinking about how to get there, and I thought, well, oh, there's the tram there at Rydalmere. I'll look into that, maybe get the tram and see how close it stops to CommBank Stadium. So I'm going online looking, and it's saying there's no tram station at Rydalmere, hasn't been built yet. And I said, what do you mean it hasn't been built yet? I've seen it. But it turns out they changed it from Rydalmere to Yallamundi. Now, how would I know that it's been changed to Yallamundi? Carlingford's still Carlingford. Dundas is still Dundas. Rosehill Gardens is still Rosehill Gardens, but not good old Rydalmere. It's Yallamundi. Why? It used to be Rydalmere when it was the heavy rail. Why change it to Yallamundi? How would I know that it was called Yallamundi? How would anyone know? Only if you're local. I just
don't under. I'd understand if it was a news station, like in the CBD with the other railway system, Gadigal. I understand that, but Rydalmere has always been Rydalmere to me, not Yellamundi. I'm going back again to Yellamundi. All right, let's kick off with Dog Trumpet, and it's not the usual two Dog Trumpet tracks I play. This one's called Space and Time. Hope you can stay with me till 8 o'clock. You can send a message to me. There's been another one. Check out Frying Pan Studios in Mona Museum, Tasmania. They have a console used by the Beatles and Pink Floyd. Well, I will check that out, Peter from Concord. I will indeed. Maybe our listeners will be interested in checking that out too. Frying Pan Studios in Mona Museum, Tasmania. Here's Dog Trumpet. 22 after 6, Smorgasbord. 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

0: Wow. I was waiting for that to fade out, and it just chopped off. Obviously, it blends into the next track. That was Roland S. Howard and Pop Crimes, and that was AVX's pick for the night, and that surprised Chris from Campsie. He likes Roland S. Howard. So there, we aim to please. So AVX, you've made one of our listeners happy anyway. That's good. Before that, new track from Don Walker, The Girl I Used to Know. And his new album is Love Songs. Before that, Neil Finn and Sinner from 1998. Jebediah and La-Di-Da-Da from 1997. The album Slightly Odd Way. And they did one of those fancy pants things. There's about 3 minutes of silence at the end of that, and then the chorus fades in again. I don't know why they do that. Supposed to wake you up in case you're not off while you're listening. It, you know, wakes you back up again. But anyway, track goes for 7 minutes, but there's about 3 minutes of silence, so we didn't hear that, otherwise the backup music would come in. And Dog Trumpet kicked us off, Space and Time, from their album from last year, Live Forever. Now, just catching up, you can send a message like lots of others have, 0405 905 905. Agent 83, I've put the question out there about when the TARDIS would be repaired, but as yet I've had no response. I'll just check it now. Oh, AVX has sent me a message. Oh, good. Okay. That's nice. I won't read that out. And just seeing if there's any response yet. Probably not. No, not yet. So as soon as I know, I'll let you know. Believe me, I want to know too. Okay. All right. Better, we've got Under the Covers coming up in just a second. It's 11 minutes to 7 o'clock, Alive 90.5.
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0: Nice track, Keen, Somewhere Only We Know, from 2004. Before that, a couple of tracks from Johnny Young, when he was quite young, from 1966, Carolyn and Step Back. And I remember my cousin Diane, she was in love with Johnny Young. We used to go camping and she had one of those AWA portable record players, and I think she had nearly every Johnny Young record. Him and the Monkees just got flogged to death by my cousin Diane. And Kevin from Nowhere sent in a message too. Yeah, rest in peace, Johnny Young, and he liked the Renee Geyer track. I'm glad you did, Kevin, because I like that one too. I think she sings that very well. And he enjoyed Under the Covers too, whereas Pete from Concord didn't like Under the Covers so much. But there you go. It is... oh, Pete, I'm not going to repeat that one that you sent in, but I love your comments. Before that, we had, Renee Geyer, Stairs and Whispers, Steely Dan, The Royal Scam. Now, Pete liked that one. I like that one too. That's the title track from the 1976 album of the same name, The Royal Scam, and it's a good album too. Crosby and Nash, Don't Stig Here. Don't Dig Here. And I think that's on we had Under the Covers, Frente, Bizarre Love Triangle, covering a New Order track. Okie dokie, hope you're enjoying the program. It's different here on your own, not interacting with anybody, but that's all right. Time for the 78, and then we'll go straight into In Concert tonight, four tracks live from Aerosmith. The 78 is Lori Raine with Claude Parman's orchestra doing a track called Harbour Lights from 1951. All right, sit back, relax, enjoy, send me a message, 0405 905 905, and I'm still after some more favourite album covers. Please send me your three favourite album covers, 0405 905 905, going to tally them up at the end of the month. And if you're an artist or a band and you'd like some airplay on the Smorgasbord on Alive 90.5, send an MP3 to Smorgasbord 1, that's the numeral 1, Smorgasbord 1, Smorgasbord spelled B-O-R-D, Smorgasbord 1 at optusnet.com.au. 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
1: Come for some old technology.

Yeah, pretty good. Chip Away the Stone, Walk This Way, Toys in the Attic, and Back in the Saddle. That's Aerosmith live, vintage 1977, around there. Well, look at that. Time to go. Coming up, Psychics on Radio, Angels on Air with Leslie Yanelli. And of course, I played the promo for AVX's show tomorrow morning, but he's crook, so he won't be doing breakfast or his show tomorrow mornings. But he'll be back next week, I'm sure. And a couple of other programs to remind. Ross Fear tomorrow night, 9 till midnight. I'm not sure who his guest is tomorrow night, but he always has an interesting guest. And Hit Mix with Dom on Wednesday, same time slot as here, 6 till 8. That's a good program. Well, they're all good programs, but the ones I know about. Dom used to do Drive here on a Monday, but now he's got a slot 6 till 8 on Wednesday. So tune in to Dom. All right. Time for me to disappear until next week. I'll leave you. Thanks for all your messages, by the way. And don't forget, please send me some favourite album covers, three of your favourite album covers, to the Instagram, Smorgasbord Alive 905, or to the Smorgasbord Facebook page. 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I'll leave you with Wolf Mother, Schnapp, and Ambrosia. All right, take care, everybody. Love yous all. Thanks for tuning in, and I'll catch you next week. God willing. Ta-ta.

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2: Hello, I'm Peter Carey. The Federal Opposition argues people should have earlier access to their superannuation if it helps them get into the housing market. The Albanese government maintains super is meant to help people in their retirement and savings should not be eroded. One Nation is also pushing for super rules to be relaxed. Liberal leader Angus Taylor says people should be able to access their funds to help them out.
3: Superannuation is about investing for Australians' future. The individuals, it's their money, and they should be able to invest it as they want to. They shouldn't be living in fear that the government's going to whack another tax on it, which is what they continually want to do. And so it's Labor who's making the changes to superannuation, not the Coalition.
2: New South Wales police remained hopeful they'll find Lily Hooper alive despite no signs of the missing hiker on day six of a major search in the Southern Highlands. The 18-year-old hasn't been heard from since arriving at the Natai National Park on Wednesday morning, where her vehicle was located that night. Chief Inspector Brendan Burney says drizzling rain and low cloud cover has made it harder for aerial crews to search.
4: But Lily's an experienced bushwalker. She's a young lady, she's a fit lady, and we're hoping her skills will pull her through this ordeal, and she's had the foresight to equip herself appropriately, and we're still doing our best to locate her.
2: Sydney Swans players are being investigated by Victoria Police following an alleged sexual assault at the Pullman Hotel in East Melbourne. Alex Riddell reports.
5: Sydney Swans Chief Executive Matthew Pavlich says the club is shocked and disappointed after several players were allegedly involved in an incident that is now the subject of a police investigation.
6: We're still piecing together exactly what's transpired here and have our own set of internal inquiries ongoing.
5: It comes as Victoria Police investigate allegations of a sexual assault at the hotel where the Sydney Swans were staying last night after their game against Essendon. Police arrived at the hotel at 7 o'clock this morning and left around 1 p.m. Victoria Police say the exact circumstances around the alleged assault are yet to be established and the investigation into the incident remains ongoing. Alex Riddell, Melbourne.
2: A Brisbane man has been charged as part of an extensive investigation into historical sex crimes. Chloe Affleck reports.
7: Police arrested the 67-year-old from his Brackenridge home on Friday and charged him with 34 offences, including rape, indecent treatment of girls, threatening violence and deprivation of liberty. He's accused of sexually assaulting five young girls between the early 1970s and late 1980s. Police further allege the victims were known to the man and that several of the offences occurred at a bakery in North Brisbane where the man was employed. The matter was first reported to police in May last year. He's been remanded in custody and is due to reappear in court in September. Anyone with information is urged to come forward with investigations ongoing. Chloe Affleck, Brisbane.
2: Finally, to the Australian share market. The All Ords has closed down 34 points to 92.79, and one Australian dollar is buying 71.21 US cents. This is Air National News. The Rabbitohs are refusing to get carried away despite taking another step towards finals footy with a crucial win over the Bulldogs. Winger Campbell Graham says they need to back it up on Saturday night against the Warriors.
8: Now we can't start patting ourselves on the back now. It's a great test for us this weekend against the Warriors. Now they're a great outfit. They've been playing great footy all year. So, you know, if we think one good game's going to be enough, you know, we're going to be in for a rude shock.
2: Tennis, and it was a shaky start for a former number one in Cincinnati. Air Sports' Paul Walsh has the details.
9: The US Open preparations for the world number five Novak Djokovic were over before they started when he was defeated in his first round match at the Cincinnati Open by world number 150 Thiago Tolanti from Argentina 2-6, 6-4, 6-4. Four Australians are still in the mix in the men's draw after wins to Rinki Hijikata, Alex de Minaur, Chris O'Connell and Adam Walton, who will next be playing for places in the round of 16. In the women's draw, Talia Gibson was brave against the number one seed Arina Sabalenka, going down 6-2, 7-6. Paul Walsh for Air Sport.
2: Aussie Beth Mooney has scored 31 not out for the Trent Rockets, leading them to an 8-wicket victory over the Sunrisers Leeds in the women's 100 final. And the Kookaburras have opened their campaign at the Hockey World Cup with a 3-1 victory over Ireland. Australian Independent Radio News.
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13: 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How are you?
14: Howdy, not bad.
13: I just saw you yawning. You're going to stay awake tonight or I'm going to put you to sleep? Oh dear. I just gave to Ellie my destiny cards and she's put them all in order for me. So what card do you pull out for me, Miss Ellie?
14: The one from earlier or the one now?
13: The one now. What card is it now?
14: Authenticity.
13: Ah. Yes, well, I can say that I'm quite authentic considering what I do here. So, but if you'd like to have a free mini reading, then come over to the main page, Psychics on Radio, Angels on Air. We're here every Monday night, except for last week. I couldn't make last week. It was impossible. We're here every Monday night from 8 till 10, and I'm an international psychic medium. I do relay direct messages from spirit. I don't need to use tarot cards. Occasionally, and this is about the third or fourth time I've brought in my destiny cards, which are tiny little cards. If you need to see what they look like, they're really tiny little cards like this are only, you know, probably about the length of half a pen size by about 10 centimetres wide. They're not even real cards, to be honest. So, and you can just ask me for a destiny card or an angel number. I have my angel number book here that one of my followers sent me a couple of years ago. That's pretty cool. And I also can do a live reading for you, a mini reading for free over the airways here. So we're streaming off several platforms. I've done this for 558 live shows. Tonight is 211 live shows on Facebook for Alive 90.5 FM. That's how long we've been here for. And the 558 shows runs across other stations as well and other evenings that I've done in the past. So I just keep counting all the shows that I've done. And let's keep going. So I just want to say good evening to a few people on the main page, Psychics on Radio, Angels on Air. Like I said, if you'd like to have a free mini reading, an angel card or a destiny card, then post it up what you'd like. Don't give me any names or numbers. Don't give me any information. I just need to know the question and that's it. I don't want to know anything else. I don't need to know who's passed away, how many children you've got, a novel. I don't need anything like that. My spirit will do the work. I'm quite confident and trustworthy of spirit to do all the work for me and say what comes to the front, to forehead of me, if that's anything to go by. So 558 live shows, nearly 560 shows, which is pretty cool. So I'm going to choose a card for you there, Miss Ellie. Do you want one? Yeah, all right. So, sincerity. There you go, Miss Ellie. That's your card.
14: Woohoo.
13: Sincerity. Go figure, huh? So we've got Michelle Coburn. Now, Michelle Coburn, I have to warn you that thank you for coming over and bringing that an enormous rice pudding with cinnamon on the top. Well, there was something wrong with it, I found out today. It has a voice and it was calling me to eat the whole lot. So unfortunately, there's none left. Sorry, Ellie. I was going to bring you some in, but it had a voice. So it's I'm sure it's toxic, that thing.
14: If it's Michelle's cooking, I don't blame you.
13: I know. Tell me about it.
14: I do not blame you at all.
13: Like, I didn't even get to offer David any the other day either. So her husband, David. But anyway, thank you very much. Thank you for everything that you do, Michelle. You and David. And David was up on the ladder fixing part of my gutter because it needed to be finished. And he's such a legend. He had all his little engineering little tricks and little keys and everything like that. And me and Michelle were just passing tools and between each other. It was quite funny, actually. So we had a really good time on the ladder and everything. Who have we got here on the show? We've got Jill Polglaze, Michelle Coburn, Chloe Fox, good evening. We've also got here Victoria Lee, thanks for watching. I'm already hot. I just said to Ellie that I was freezing. I don't turn it on yet, I'm going to take off my Ugg boots. So we've got Kylie Patterson, good evening Kylie, thanks for joining us. Avon, so Rainy, so Chloe Fox is from, she says she's from, I'm from Rainy, Stormy, Avon Valley. Where's Avon Valley? That must be in the state somewhere. We're from Sydney, New South Wales, Australia there, Chloe. So if you can help us to... I clearly didn't do geography at school. Otherwise, I'd know where everything was. I did history. So where is it?
15: WA, I think.
13: Oh, it's in WA. I thought it was over in the States. That's how good I am.
15: Or maybe New South
13: Wales. Oh, really? Where's Rainy, Stormy, Avon Valley there, Chloe Fox, please? Are we on the right page, please, Miss Ellie? Yes, you are, Mrs. Coburn. Carrie Burgess, good evening. Hi, Les. Ellie, hope you're well. Yes, fantastic. Kylie Patterson, good evening from Melbourne, Victoria. So tell me where you're from, suburb, state, country, county. I love to know who I'm helping around the world. Curds and whey. No, so in the break before we started, I put my drink up, the trusty flask that Michelle bought me, and this one here. So I have two drinks tonight to choose, which is Ellie got this one straight away. It's pretty obvious. It's orange juice. It's pure squeezed orange juice.
14: Are you just drinking water tonight?
13: No. Good try.
14: I'm not guessing
13: anymore.
14: Because
13: last time I just had water in it and everyone was guessing everything that... Now, look, if you don't guess it, guys, you have to actually try and tune into what I'm thinking about my secret in this container here, my water container. And it's not water. It's not just water, I should say. I'll leave it there because I might put my foot in it. So we've got Tracy Gibson, good evening. We've also got here Joanne Howard, good evening. Thanks for joining us. Viv Gills, good evening. Trudy Bellamy, good evening. Who else is here? Have you got static in your... Yeah, I thought so. I wonder if it's over the airways because I've got static in... We've got static in our earmuffs at the moment. It's very annoying. John from Abandoned and Haunted, good evening. And now John asked me today, I had a good conversation with John, and he said, we were talking about the weather. And I wonder if this happens with everybody else. Now, we know there's parking angels, right? Do you use the parking angels? Okay, does it work for you?
14: Every time.
13: Every time. That's what John said today too. There you go. So if you want to find out if you've got parking angels or spirit hanging around you that you want to see if they... will, you know, do the right thing by you or actually, you know, open up a parking spot at the shopping centre so that you don't get wet in the rain or whatever. So you ask them to come through and make available a parking spot, for example, right? And I've been telling John that for a long time, if I want to change the weather, it sounds crazy. I don't have one eye in the middle of my head, but if I want to change the weather, all I do is I use the same feeling that I use for the parking angels to get a parking spot. And sure as ever, I get the parking spot every time as well. And a lot of people have reported back to me that they always, you know, get the parking spot outside the front or wherever they want. They always just go, okay, there's going to be one there when I get there, even though it's really busy. So what I do with this, with my same energy that I use for a parking spot, is I ask spirit to stop the rain or to make it rain or whatever at certain times. So if I needed to do something like today, I had a couple of things that I had to do, and the first time I got drowned. And I said to, in my head, I said, you have to stop raining because I need to do this and I need to do that today. And sure as ever, 5 minutes later, it stops raining. I said, you can only start raining when I get back home. So what happens, I was on the phone to John and I was driving home, and next minute I said, and he said, oh, the weather's a bit weird. And I said, yes. And I said, well, I've told it to stop, you know. And then he didn't believe me. And then I said to him, watch, I'll tell it to stop now. It's starting to slow down. I'm getting closer to home. It'll stop by the time I get home, which it did. I said, I got inside. I packed the car up again because I had to go and put some stuff in storage. Packed the car up again. It did not rain until I got back home again. Literally, I went and did everything that I had to do, and it started to rain when I got back home. How does that work? Because and John said it must be the rain angels. Oh dear, what's wrong with your eye? Hmm. Weeping.
14: The dry bit.
13: Yeah.
14: No idea.
13: Oh right, I thought it looks like there was water. Like you're crying.
14: No, it's just dry skin that I can't get rid of.
13: Oh, fair enough. Karen Riley, hi. Thanks for joining us. So, all right, Chloe Fox, she says, welcome to pick a card for me, please, Miss Leslie. So I don't ever do tarot cards, but sometimes I bring in my little tiny little destiny cards. So I'm going to pick a card for you there, Chloe, and this one is going to be, what is it? Boldness. There you go, lovey. Whatever that means for you, I don't know what it means, but for you, it's this boldness. So I'm so sorry you're picking up on a sick feeling. I am. Okay, so this must be Kylie Patterson, because I felt unwell, but I walked in the door here and I said, who on this live feed when I just started, who's got the pain, like the nauseousness in the stomach? And Kylie Patterson's just popped up, said, I'm so sorry, you're picking up on a sick feeling. I'm adding magnesium to my drink to help calm my farm, to move this worried feeling from my body. Oh, lovey. Yes, magnesium or vitamin B, lovey. So usually when you're feeling anxious, it's a vitamin B, 100%. I used to take executive B, but that's not so good anymore. I just take a good quality vitamin B, and I check everything with a magnet. I put everything against a magnet to see if it'll stick to it, which I will post that up on my page, actually. I'll write that on my hand. So if you've got a question, come over to the main page, Psychics on Radio, Angels on Air. So I'm going to go into redo some of the readings now. Wondering if Spirit has anything for me. Also wondering, will my girls find their own rental soon? Trudy Bellamy. Yes. So there's lots of noise in my microphone, in the headset, isn't there, really?
16: Oh, yeah.
13: It's terrible. Trudy Bellamy, we've got here. So, yes, look, for some reason, Trudy, I got October around the girls for rental. And, yeah, I also get the number 17, 178 in the month of August. Is there birthdays and anniversaries around August and also September? So August into September is going to be a little bit tough, but rest assured by October, first and second week in October, things are going to shift gears for the girls, okay? So look forward to that. I'm also getting 19 as well. 1 and 9 is 10 and the month of October as well, okay? So you've got January. I feel like January is going to be a great time for everybody. And it's not just because it's Christmas, New Year, but I feel like this is going to be a really nice time for everybody for a change. They're just saying to me for a change. It's really hard to do a reading with all this static in the back of my head in this headset. But I'll leave it there. If anybody's got any validations from any other time that I've done a reading, just type in capitals on the main page, validations, and Miss Ellie will pick it up and read it out to us. Tracy Gibson, good evening. Oh, that's, wow. Tracy Gibson's going, well, we wish you all the best. She said she's going into hospital to have a gallbladder removed next Monday, so I'll have to watch the recording next week. You'll be fine, lovey. I've had my gallbladder out as well. It's usually keyhole, and you'll feel so much better, let me tell you. That tiny little gallbladder just does so much, so much pain. It's horrendous. It put me in hospital so many times when I was sick. But yes, you'll be fine. It's usually just keyhole surgery, lovey. And and I think that you're going to come out with smiles on your face. You're going to go, yep, what was I worried about? I feel like the poison is gone. That's what I said. So we've got Victoria Lee. Happy Monday, Leslie. Ellie in spirit. Leslie, do you see me moving up to Newcastle from Central Coast? Thank you. Victoria Lee. To Newcastle. Wasn't it you that came from Adelaide as well? Was it Adelaide to New South Wales? So, look, I believe that Newcastle will be much nicer for you than Newcastle. Yeah, sorry, Newcastle will be much nicer than Central Coast. I just don't feel like Central Coast is your town. Okay, so it's like I don't know. Central Coast to me is dropped in every area. If that makes sense. But I do feel like that that Newcastle will be a bit of an eye opener for you as well. It's going to be a lot more placid. That's what you're looking for. If you want the hustle and bustle, you stay in Sydney, New South Wales. But if you want to be like a placid environment, Newcastle and further on will be better for you as well. But I'll leave it there. Thank you. So WA. So Chloe Fox, she says, Miss Sneezy is correct. WA near Northam for Avon Valley. That's so cool.
14: And I studied geography.
13: Ah, there you go. Well, I only did one term out of my whole life. So anyway, but I did Cleopatra and
14: Caesar
13: yeah. And all that stuff, you know. Empire. Yeah, the Roman Empire. It was good.
14: For some reason, I got forced to do geography all through year 9 and all through year 10.
13: You got fourth?
14: Forced.
13: Oh, forced.
14: It was just in the curriculum. So.
13: Oh, well, there you go. Karen Riley's from Albury. That's cool. I've been there. I played soccer down there for the New South Wales team down there at Albury. That's so cold. It was freezing. Cairns in FNQ. What's FNQ?
14: Far North Queensland.
13: Far North Queensland, thank you. God, you're on fire. Lake Macquarie, New South Wales, that was for Jeanette Fay and Renee Fury. Lake Macquarie, New South Wales, thanks for joining us. It's coffee in your cup. No, sorry there, Trudy.
14: I don't think you'd be asleep all night.
13: No, I don't drink coffee. I love the taste of coffee, but I can't have it. It just knocks me for a sip. Well, I have a cup of tea in the morning, that's it. And I have
14: not
13: water.
14: Enough caffeine.
13: How many cups of coffee do you have, Ellie?
14: You don't want me to answer that.
13: Yeah, come on.
14: Four or more.
13: In the morning?
14: In the whole day?
13: Oh, wow.
14: It used to be like 8 to 10.
13: Oh, no, you shouldn't do that. That's...
14: And then it just doesn't have an effect on me anymore. I can drink it at midnight and be asleep half an hour later.
13: Yeah, there you go. Yeah, wow. Yes, Carrie Burgess says, yes, parking angels every time. Karen Riley said, don't I get recognised anymore, Leslie? Yes, you do. Stop being a sookie. I don't see everybody all the time. Oh, gosh. We've got Renee has. Good evening, Leslie Spirit, Miss Ellie, and all the listeners. Thanks for joining us. Who else have we got there? Thank you, Karen. She says, shared far and wide with love. Thank you. Wondering if Spirit has anything for me. We've done you. My stepmother passed early this year. Is he at peace now? They are always at peace when they pass over, lovey. Always. They really can't, I think it's this headset. They really can't go over to the other side if they're in pain or if they're feeling unwell. They're always going to be feeling unwell. I shouldn't say that. What I should say is that they can't go in pain, lovey. So, and they will always be in peace on the other side. So I'll give you an example. One of my friends in Perth, her dad, she was in New South Wales and still lives in New South Wales, and her father was slowly passing away in the home over in Perth, and they couldn't get a hold of the stepmom. So they rang her because she's a nurse. She was the next second of kin. And sure as ever, they wanted to administer the morphine for him, and they did. And within 4 hours, he'd passed away because he wasn't in any more pain anymore. So, they never can pass in pain, and they don't really take anything with them. I've never seen it, as all the mediumship readings that I've done, I've never seen the crossover to the other side in pain or in without being in neutral gear. So it's like putting the car in neutral and then just transferring across. Their soul is still on the living side with us, and it's like the car. You have the motor still running. It comes out of the car. It goes onto the side of the road. Bless you, Miss Ellie. It goes onto the side of the road, and then sure as ever, the carcass of the vehicle just rusts away, and there's nothing to that carcass. So don't worry about, you know, your past loved one having any issues with their body or anything, because their soul is still here with you. I don't know how else to explain it, but other than the car analogy, because they don't actually take anything with them, guys. They cross over with no issues at all. I've never seen them cross over. Well, actually, I lie. There was one where when the family and the lady I did a private reading for, I've said this before on my show, she was trying to get the stockings to her sister to get her mum to put them on her mum's while she was in the coffin or before she got in the coffin, and they thought one had got the stockings out of the car and the other one thought the other one got the stockings out of the car and whatever else. And they forgot to put the stockings on because one thought that one did it and the other one thought the other one did it, but they didn't. And when I started, I said to her in my private reading, I said, well, your mum is very disappointed with the stockings, you know. What's with the stockings? And she cracked up laughing and she couldn't stop laughing. And I started laughing and I said, what are you laughing at? And she says, well, the story is that we never got the stockings on her because my sister thought that I put them on them and I thought she put them on them, and we never got to it, and that's why. So, and then, yeah, so they do get annoyed if you don't, you know, she was very vain, that lady, anyway, so they do get annoyed if you don't follow the, you know, the process of their habits of their lifetime or their routine. But I've never seen anybody go to the other side that's ever had any, you know, remorse or any guilt or any holding any sorrow, or, you know, if they go to the other side and they've got, you know, if you think that they're upset with you, they never go to the other side upset, guys. So forget thinking about that. They always go in peace, and they always go, unless, you know, I saw this thing on socials the other day, and it was about how, you know, in jail, the guys, they're beat up, you know, bad people and stuff like that, but they call them demons, and they said we couldn't wait to get this demon out of this bloke, you know, blah blah blah. So I don't know about that. That's another level, and probably not for radio, but anyway. But we'll be back shortly. 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
13: 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And we're back on the live show again here at Alive 90.5 FM. Ellie just gave me 3 seconds to get my headset on and get myself together.
14: In my defense, I thought there were more apps.
13: And me too. That was really quick. We got a validation from Trudy Bellamy there. Have you got that one there, Mi? Oh, there you go. Over to you there, Miss Ellie.
14: So the first one is from Trudy Bellamy. She said, August just had my youngest daughter's birthday. My granddaughter also. September is my birthday. October, busy month. Son's wedding and a short break for all of us. Yay, December. Yes, December. And Christmas for the last few couple of years has not been great, and I am wishing so much for a better December this year.
13: Ah, there you go. Yes, I think it's going to be so much better for you guys. 100%. Back over to you there, Miss Ellie.
14: Then Victoria Lee said, yes, you were right, Leslie. I was in Adelaide for a couple of years and didn't like it.
13: Oh, I don't blame you. It's too far away. You need to be on this side of the coast there, lovey. 100%. Who else have we got? If you've got a question, post it up on the main page, Psychics on Radio, Angels in Air. Renee Fury says, I'm from Lake Macquarie. Is really good. Yeah, sounds beautiful. I don't even think I've been to Lake Macquarie. Victoria Lee said, validation. Yes, you are right, Leslie. I was in... yeah, that's right. Ellie just did that one. Viv Gills is from Wayali.

0: Now, Karen, and I wasn't ignoring you at all, my dear. So what do we get? We get 17 and 8 in August. Also get 14 around you, 5 in the month of May as well. Do you have something with the throat here as well, or you got croaky throat? Lots of anxiety from you as well. Is the money okay? Because I just heard finances, and I just saw little dollar signs, and I feel like you know when they look, I'll show you, they're going from big dollar signs and down to smaller dollar signs. So if I kept going, they'll be tiny. I just feel like there's going to be a big win of money, but a big win of something that you've been wishing for. Okay, whatever you're wishing for. And are you traveling as well? You're traveling. I don't know why I heard Trish with you. Traveling with Trish or travel Trish. Something slash travel slash Trish. I get a lot of anxiety, lovey, from you. I don't know what's going on there with you at the moment, but I do feel like there's deficiencies. And look at your vitamin Bs and your magnesiums as well. This might help you. Are you still smoking? Because I'm getting the smoke. I can smell it. And I'll leave that there. I do feel like that everything from the other side is they want to tell you that everything's settled, if that makes sense to you. Okay. Whatever that means to you, it doesn't mean anything to me or anybody else, but everything's settled. Okay. Whatever that means to you, lovey. And I'll leave it there. Thank you. Actually, they just said, I just heard, are you moving? They just said that. Are you moving? If you're moving, I think that's a good idea, October, for you. But I'll leave it there. Okay, we've got Amanda Hyde. Good evening. So if you could like to have a question answered, guys, just post up the question. Don't post up anything else. I usually do this every Monday night from 8 to 10. No tarot cards for me, just a couple of, you know, every now and then I might bring in the destiny cards and some angel numbers from my book. But Amanda, we've got here, she says, love a message, please. Thank you. So I get the number 17 and 8 in August for you as well. It might be you with the throat. Throat issues. I'm also getting 14 around you, 5 in May as well. Didn't I just have those numbers on the other side? I thought I did. 17, yeah, I had 17 in May as well. I get that strong for you. They also show me a car. Was there a new vehicle or something like that? Was there something not right with headlights? Whatever's going on with the headlights, I don't know. I'm laughing at my car. It looks terrible. It looks like an army tank. Look at that. This just looks terrible. That's terrible. Muriel. What is it?
1: I've seen worse, believe me. You can at least tell it's a car.
0: Yeah, but it looks like an army tank. It looks like one of those ones with those with the tracks on the wheels.
1: I can look at that and say it's a car.
0: Okay, good. Car. I'll put car next to it. Yeah, something not right with the car, like the headlights or something with the front end. And they're also giving me pain in my neck too, so left side of the neck. This has been going on for some time. I feel like this is more posture. Okay, hunching over, not sitting right. You need to shoulders back and down and sit up straight, lovey. This is going to affect you long term later. If it's not already, they're also saying arthritis. Anything with itis on the end is inflammation. So, yeah, speaking of anatomy and body parts, yesterday I gave away to the local library all my anatomy and physiology books, and they said to me, oh, they're virtually brand new, and they said, oh, Lizzie, I'm going to take only a couple off you because we can't take them all because A, we'll just throw them out, and B, and I couldn't bear the thought of them being thrown out, so I went and took them down to St. Vincent's de Paul and got them to pick them all up out of the car. And I had amazing new books, and they were just going to throw them out. I said, no, you're not recycling that. So, yes. Michelle Coburn, she says, is my filtered water with aloe vera? No, not tonight.

0: Sharon Jordan, have you got lemon in your water? No, not tonight. I've got lemons at home to put in the water. What else have we got? Amanda Hyde, she said, my lights are very dim on the car. Yes, well, the car, Amanda, I really strongly want you to get those lights sorted out. It's like, you know, like they say in the deer in a headlight, like an animal in the headlight, but you can't see it. So you need to, like, the deer in the headlight. I don't know why I'm getting that deer in headlight. Please get that fixed or get something, turn it up or what. I don't know how you fix it. I'm not a mechanic, but clearly something's not right with the lights. Carly Patterson said, B1, B6, B12 are in my daily creatine, Celtic salt and minerals drink. Good on you. I'll have to Google what else are best for anxiety. Magnesium, lovey, if you're doing all the Bs and the magnesium. Yes. I think it's mostly from having thoughts unsaid between friends. Yeah. Well, then you need to pull away from some of these people. Clearly, they've upset your boat, Carly Patterson. One thing is for sure, I was only just saying to this one of my dear friends tonight that called me, and, you know, I said from mid-year, you know, actually even from last year, if people are toxic around me, I don't have much to do with them anymore. I just move on. I just go, yep, okay, too bad, too sad, see you later. I'm not being bothered because, yep. Do you want to come and show everyone? Ellie, calm down. No, not the last bit. Don't show the last bit, okay? So this is what Ellie does. Yeah, and then she flicks it off, and then I won't tell you what she did with the last bit because, yeah, that was quite funny, actually. I would have done that too. I actually, I like that one. I like the last one. Yeah, no. Oh, far out. But, yes, it's if toxic people are around you there, Kylie, it's time for change. You know, like us women, we don't put boundaries around ourselves with some men as well. You know, when there's a lot of people that you know, I know a lot of people, I have a lot of connections, and sometimes some people, especially male friends, and, you know, they think that sometimes they get the wrong impression from other women, and they think that because you're friendly, because you're nice, because you're, you know, you say, oh, hi, how are you? And you talk to them like you talk to anybody else and you're just a nice person. They think you love them, and they just become delirious and delusional and think that you love them. And I don't understand that. I've never understood that. And then some people say to me, oh, Leslie, you know, if that happens, you've got to change the way you are. I'm not changing the way I am just because someone's delusional. No, thanks. I'm not doing that. Can't do that. That's just being fake. So we've got a validation there from Karen Riley there, Miss Ellie.
1: So Karen said, I'm not moving. I've been in this place for almost 11 years. I love this place. I still smoke. I've cut down. My anxiety is high and I'm trying to start new things for myself.
0: I don't know why I still get moving. I still think someone, or unless someone's moving in with you, but I don't think so. I just get moving there, Karen, around you. Oh, there you go. Oh, dear. Yeah, Amanda Hyde, that's so sad. So, and you know what? It's better. You've dodged bullets there, lovey. She just said, I just had to move on from my husband who left me for my so-called best friend. I helped her with everything to better her life. And then look what she does. That's just so wrong. Yeah, Ellie's just doing her second round of what she did before. I love it, Ellie. Yeah, that's just so wrong. I don't know how people can just do that. It's just, there's plenty of fish in the sea, and you don't have to go after the one that someone else has got, you know. Just, and what did someone used to say to me years ago, one of my friends used to say, finish what you got first and then move on, you know, like just finish it. If you're not happy, don't play around. What's the point of playing around, you know? It's unnecessary. It's just deceptive. It's lying. I knew years ago with one of my exes that he went to his ex-girlfriend's place that night, and I actually tracked him right to the front door. Didn't realize I was so psychic then, did he? Oh, well. How funny. I think it's funny now. It wasn't funny at the time, of course, but never mind. That's a long story, but I've cut that story right back to zero. But, you know, he could have been a little less obvious to a psychic. He didn't realise I was so psychic. But anyway, I didn't realise either until I found out. Carrie Burgess, Leslie, do you see me changing positions at work soon? I got a feeling. Please and thank you. Yes, lovey, 100%. Look, I get October for you for work. Look, big smiles on your face, big smiles, and I also got blue. I love to see people in light blue, especially females in light blue shirts when they're doing interviews and things like that. I just feel like that is really calming. So whatever meeting that they're booking with you, because you're going to have a couple of meetings, okay, and this is not just saying it randomly or generalizing, but these meetings are important for your role. And this is like an interview. So currently, you know how they say, watch out for Big Brother? Well, this is what they've been doing for all this time, Carrie, is watching you from a distance. So they're not watching you when you just show up at the meeting. They've been watching you for some time. So you've always got to smile. You know, when you smile, when people smile about situations, or it brings warmth to the environment. It also brings comfort to other people that are unsure or uneasy, especially if you're doing an interview. So lots of warmth around the environment and around your face, like it brightens up their day. You know, you just don't know what's happening to some people in their life when you meet them first time. And because they have to remain professional, especially when they're doing an interview, you know, you don't know what's happening. So always, you know, I always laugh at a lot of things. I always smile when I'm dancing all night. I literally laugh my head off all night, and my feet kill me, as everyone knows, because I just love dancing. But, you know, ask my friends. I don't stop, Ellie. Karen Riley said, if someone needs a room, I will accommodate them. Fair enough. Love, blue. Do you see my partner changing jobs, please? And thank you, MJ Lindeo. MJ, post up your questions to Psychics on Radio, Angels on Air, guys. So what have we got here? I get 11 for you in November. I also feel like dryness in the throat. You know, someone's got issues with swallowing here. And November, I feel like November's going to be significant for the proper job. I'm just hearing jobs, okay? Job/jobs. So your husband, your partner, I feel like he's going to have two offers, not just one, okay? Two times offers. Because I saw the job and then I saw /jobs. So this is, and he's going to juggle between both. He's going to try his best to do both. Look, he has to at the moment. If he doesn't take the opportunities and he still continues to look for something better, it's not going to work for him. Okay, so he has to take it. That's what I'm hearing. I'm also getting 13 around you, 4 and April. So is there birthdays, anniversaries, memorials in around April? The anxiety is high with you as well. Look, this is going to be trial and error for this job, but I just heard job hopping. Okay, so he's going to jump. He's going to jump from one job to another job to another job. So this is going to be two jobs at the start and then the third one, okay? So look forward to that. And I feel like the third one's going to come up around April next year. So take what you can get. Look, they're saying to me, beggars can't be choosers, lovey. So as much as you know, sometimes we need to put the pride aside and take what we can get. Doesn't matter if you're a bus driver. Doesn't matter if you're, you know, packing shelves at the local grocery store. Doesn't matter what you do. At least you're getting income. At least you're putting food on the table. You've got that, you know, moral respect for making a living. It doesn't matter what you do. You know, people got this high-end thing with themselves to have status. For me, I couldn't care if the person, you know, did anything other than the high-end job. I couldn't care less what it was, as long as they treated me right and as long as they did the right thing by others. So I've just picked a card for you there also there, MJ, and this one is gentleness. Okay, gentleness for you, lovey. So I feel like the gentleness might need to come into place for your husband, because I feel like this husband is doing his own, like he's got his own mindset, but the pride is getting too much to the side. It's got to be pushed to the side. It's got to get pushed over. Pride to side and take what he can get. And then, because once he steps into, like I'm hearing that once he steps into that realm of taking something that he gets or that he gets offered, because he's taken that step and he's humbled his soul will actually activate the next job, which is going to be a better job. Does that make sense? So he's got to do something that is actually going to humble his soul because of the pride here, the ego. And I'll leave it there. Thank you. So if you've got a question, come over to the main page, Psychics on Radio, Angels on Air. I've also got my angel numbers as well. If you'd like to choose a number between 0 and 999, do you have a number, Miss Ellie, that you'd like to choose?
1: 576.
0: 576. Let's see what Miss Ellie's angel number says. So I'm going to write your name in here too, Miss Ellie. What's the date? The 17th. 576. Ellie. 17th of August, 26. I usually write everyone's name in there. So 576 says, the next phase of your journey will start when you willingly face your fears. Know that you are not alone and you can do this.
1: That sounds very on brand.
0: Really?
1: I'll keep you posted.
0: Okay.
1: I can definitely relate to that straight away.
0: Really? That's cool. Look at that. Out of 999. Oh, my gosh. Do you want to read one for me?
1: Yeah.
0: Okay, so 866 for some reason. I don't know. 866, whatever that says.
1: So 866 says, whoa, you are diverting from your intentions and what is of service to you. Angel wisdom is encouraging you to get back on your path and move away from the situations that are causing unnecessary drama in your life.
0: Okay. Well, that doesn't relate to anything for me, but anyway. Anybody else got any angel number they want me to read out for you, or a destiny card, let me know. So post up your questions to Psychics on Radio, Angels on Air. Is there any other validations there, Miss Ellie?
1: Yes.
0: Okay.
1: So Renee Haas, she said, validation, over 8 months ago, I had asked you about my nephew Pat opening up his own business. You predicted that he would choose the bigger premises over the smaller one. Business will start off slow and hang in there. After many months, he'll be very busy. Leslie, you were spot on with your prediction. Wow. Pat chose the bigger premises, which was perfect, yet business started to slow and now he is very busy. Thank you for your guidance and God bless.
0: Ah, there you go. Wow, that's so cool. Love it. I love it when spirit gets it right. I like doing the business ones as well. That's pretty cool. Carrie Burgess just put something up there too. Over to you there, Miss Ellie.
1: So Carrie said, Les, absolutely excited and I've been working on an executive project and it's got high visibility and it's my best work in real light.
0: Wow.
1: Really lighting my fire. Thank you so much for your guidance. Very appreciated, you magnificent lady. Thank you, thank you, thank you.
0: Well, go girl. You're on fire there. You know why? Because you're so passionate about it. Your soul is in it as well. It's like when some people go to work and they wake up and just go to work. But you go to work just because you want to go to work. Okay? And it's paying off. It's definitely going to pay off for you. 100%. So we've got Carly Patterson. She says 711. Let me go to 711 for you there, Kylie, in my trusty angel book that was given to me by one of my followers a couple of years ago. So we've got 711. Right, where are you? Okay, the universe is behind you. Bless you. The universe is behind your endeavors and adventures. The power of oneness is entering your heart and helping you to bring radical changes to your life. In turn, these changes will lovingly support the growth and healing of the world. Go figure, Carly Patterson. So who else have we got here? Jade Weatherall. I keep seeing numbers 1, 2, 2, 1, 2, 3, 1, 2, 2, 2, 3, 3, 1, 2, 3, 4, 5, 6. Well, let me see if I've got that as numbers at the front there, Jade, because I saw that the book has something along those lines. I don't know if it's that. So let's try 1, 2, 3. It's got the clock numbers. When you see the clock, I don't know if it's got a 1, 2, 3. We've got a 1, 2, 3. I'll do the 1, 2, 3. You are moving up a step. All the challenges you have previously experienced are now being released. The angels of assertion are with you now. There you go, Jade Weatherall. Go figure. What else have we got here? So Karen Riley, 651. Did I do Karen Riley before? 651. And I'm very hot now. 651. So what have we got here? So Karen Riley, archangels are reminding you of the power of your will. Reconnect with your inner strength. Know you have it. You have already overcome and created so much. There you go. Viv Gills, 777 or 444. We'll go 777. What does she get there? Your magic and manifesting abilities are increasing at this time. Tap into your inner superpowers and release your magic into the world. There we go. How about that? All right. We've got a validation there. Did we do that validation from MJ?
1: Nope, not yet. So MJ said, thank you so much, Leslie. That makes a lot of sense. He is having a bad...
0: Yep, no, keep going.
1: He is having a bad time at his current job. He wants to find something better before he leaves. Yeah, the dry throat is me and anxiety as there is too many things going around me.
0: Yeah.
1: April, I got a sister's birthday. You are right about my partner and thank you for this awesome reading. I really appreciate this.
0: There's the April birthday here. Definitely with the job, lovey. He's going to definitely stepping stone across to something that he wants. So I'm really happy that he hasn't just jumped off the ship with the job at the moment and he's persevering. That takes a lot to do that sometimes, especially when you're not happy in your workforce. Like, I really admire people that do that, because it's hard to stay in a job and you're doing it for the money, because you need the money. Well, everyone, you know, people work because they want money, and it's hard to stay there, especially when you're not happy. So we've got a 555 here. This one might resonate with everybody, because 555 comes up a lot for me. I had it this afternoon. 555 usually means change, right? So we've got here, and this one's for Janet Faye. And it says, all of your efforts are paying off. Abundance is yours to have, live and experience. Open up your heart, arms and mind to receive the blessings that are being offered to you now. There you go. How about that, huh? Pretty cool. Yeah, Jade Weatherall said, thank you. That makes sense. Thank you. So if you've got a question, post it up onto the main page, Psychics on Radio, Angels on Air. I also have here the Angel Destiny cards as well. And I also have my little trusty little sign. So if you have other numbers that you have, like the 444, I mean, that's for protection usually. 777 is inner strength. Your balance is a 888. The wrap-up is 999. 666 is the step back. 333 is equilibrium. 222 is the right one. 111 is intuition, according to this trusty little cheat sheet that I've got here. And I've also got all the aura colours as well. So if you'd like to find out, if you choose a colour as basic as the normal rainbow as you can get to, write that up there and I'll tell you what your aura, what that means. What else have we got? But we'll leave it there. 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
0: Welcome back to Psychics on Radio, Angels on Air with international psychic medium Leslie Spalaviro. And welcome back to my show. We're here every Monday night from 8 till 10. I'm an international psychic medium. I do relay direct messages from spirit through to you. There's no tarot cards. The only cards I have here sometimes, and it's on a rare occasion, which is my little tiny little destiny cards. It has one word on it. And we just do this for fun usually. And I usually bring in my angel book where you can choose a number between 0 and 999. But I've also got here my cheat sheet with the aura colours. So if you choose a colour of the rainbow, and some people have in the break, I'll tell you what it means. So we've got green. So the green colour, if you see somebody and you feel like they've got green, or you feel more drawn to green as your colour, it means peace, healing, harmony, clarity, prosperity, unconditional love as well. That's pretty cool. And then we've got Janet Faye. She says yellow. So what have we got here? Happiness, optimism, friendly, patience, intellectualism and self-control. Go figure. So we've also got Sharon Jordan. She said purple. Have I got purple on here? We'll go violet because that's close to purple. There's no real purple on here. Magical, playful, creative, imagination, charming, connected to spiritual guides. That's cool. Yes, thank you so much for taking us, Leslie, to the pineapple juice is, oh, I know. Look, pineapple has a lot of bromelain in it, or bromelain, I think you say it, or bromelain, one or the other. And it's really good for inflammation. So this usually the stem of the pineapple is amazing for inflammation if you've got inflammation. So teal. So Tracy Gibson said teal. What colour is teal? Is that a blue?
7: Bluey-green.
0: Bluey-green. Well, I just did.
7: Aqua.
0: Huh?
7: If there's like aqua or like teal.
0: Or no, I just did green, so there's only dark blue or blue, so I'll just do blue. Tranquility, intuition, devotion, loyalty, wisdom, and empathy for you there, Tracy Gibson. I think my stream is having a bit of a moment tonight. I can't seem to get people on there. So, what colour do you choose there, Miss Ellie?
1: I'm going to be... Is there black on there?
0: Black. Ooh, Ellie. No.
1: Then
0: I said the rainbow, not gothic rainbow.
1: I wasn't paying attention.
0: So you got magenta, red, yellow, blue, well, dark blue, turquoise, light blue.
1: Yellow.
0: You got white, pink, orange, green, violet and gold.
1: Yellow, please.
0: Yellow. So happiness, optimism, friendly, patient, intellectualism, and self-control. There you go. That's all. That's you all over. So, and Bev Ridley said pink. Romance, love, generosity, giving, receiving, and faithful for you there. Yes. For you there, Bev Ridley. So who's got a question for me? Come over to the main page, Psychics on Radio, Angels on Air. This is my 558th live show with Miss Ellie. And we've done 211 live shows here on Alive 90.5 FM. So So we've got Jade Witherell still watching. Sharon Jordan is here. Oh, Karen Riley, she says, I had a beautiful birthday last week. Surprises all week. I was shocked. It was so lovely to receive such love. That's beautiful. Happy birthday for last week. So Nita Lyon says, my colour is orange for the last few years. So what is orange? So we've got confidence, optimism, creativity, inspiration and emotional balance. Go, Nita. We've done Bev. Renee Haas. Leslie, any messages from Spirit for me tonight, please and thank you. Let's go. R-E-N-A-T-E. So what do we get here? I get the number 12 here. I do feel like my stomach is like the stomach is bloated or something not right with the top part, you know, where the rib cage is, the top part. So I feel like that my stomach has had a few issues the last few days. Well, if it hasn't, it's going to, because I see you just holding your belly. Okay, this hasn't, or whoever's around you, I feel like this is a male actually as well. I'm also getting anxiety around you as well. Not a lot, but just a little bit of anxiety. Is there something that's popped up around work? I just heard work and it just went pop and then I just saw it go. So what's going on there? It's just went 1 minute was there, 1 minute was gone. So up and then down, up and then down. It's like a roller coaster. Okay, for work. If you don't work, then this has been an issue with someone that's close to you that has some looks like either warehouse. I saw a warehouse or office admin warehouse kind of thing, where they come in and out. They wear like a big thick jacket as well. Office warehouse. Well, what's that? Who's that around you? Warehouse thick jacket, thick black jacket. This looks like, now, this is not the person that's actually doing the work, and this is a person that's hovering outside. Now, don't be alarmed, Renate, but I just saw somebody walking up to the property in a thick black jacket, okay, to the front, just hovering around the front. If you don't have a fence, do you have a fence out the front? This house doesn't have a fence. And I don't like to scare people like this, I don't feel like this person is harmful. It's like, it looks like maybe a detective or someone like that. So the house doesn't have a fence. No fence at all. This is, and then the house is kind of like goes up a little slant to the front door. This house is like a light color. Like a white or off grey colour, like a light, I don't think it's even grey. It looks like a white/cream, you know, cream, not a green or anything like that. It's just a light colour, external. So who's placed that? The car is out the front too. The car is a dark colour as well from this person. If anyone can relate to that, looks like it might be a detective or someone to come and knock on door. They're leaving a card underneath the door. Maybe it's sales or I don't know, or real estate. I don't know. I can't see that far. But this bloke is wearing thick black jacket, like a puffer jacket, you know, like really thick puffer. And maybe six to eight weeks or 6 to 8 months. I know that sounds crazy. It's a long time to wait, but yeah, I just got 6-8 as well. I'm also getting 12. Yeah, we've got 12, so we've got the December, and we've also got the 3 and the March. So birthdays, anniversaries, memorials around these dates here. And the issue with the stomach, my stomach has gone away. And I also feel like there's been either shin splint or someone's had issues with the right leg, just on the outside, past the knee to the floor. Leg, knee to floor. Has someone had their right leg issue? Or I don't feel like this is just the knee. It feels like looks like it's either been grazed by, you know, when you fall off a motorbike or something, a motorbike, and then the skin gets taken off on that side where they've just fallen. Yeah, the skin's gone. They're showing me the leg. I feel like this is a different male now with issues with his right leg. He's come off his bike or a motorbike and he's got no skin left on that side of the leg. Okay. He's fine though. He just needs to heal now. But I think he's learned his lesson. The helmet wasn't tied on properly either. So I see the helmet going. The helmet not tied on. I just heard he doesn't like it to be tied up. And I said, well, it's not the right thing to do. He's got to have the thing tied on. So they didn't argue with that one. We've also got Kylie Patterson. I'll leave it there for you, Renee. We've got Kylie Patterson. She says purple. But purple is, I did her before. Yeah. Yeah. Congratulations, all your wonderful shows. Thank you, Nita. It's beautiful. Thank you. Ah, beautiful. Chloe Fox, she says, this is what everybody should be doing as well. Every few weeks, I make up a few jugs of grated ginger, filtered water, and a heap of lemons. Can enjoy hot or cold. It's lovely. Yeah, you can also put in lime and orange as well as strawberries. You know, just it's just beautiful. I love it. I also get when Michelle and David came over, I got them to try aloe vera juice. I got my aloe vera out the back and I skinned it and put it into some water and got them to drink that. Do you know how good that is for your stomach and for your skin? It heals your skin. It's literally a natural, like, burn thing.
1: It's good, but it's gross.
0: Oh, no, it's beautiful. Slime. Yeah, but it's, oh, you can't even taste it. It's just the best.
1: I just don't like the feeling of, like, the slime.
0: Yeah, no, yeah, I know. You know, I never used to like avocado because it was all, like, flowery in the middle, and now I love them.
1: I eat, like, 3 avocados a week.
0: That's awesome,
1: just
0: yeah.
1: Just on, like, that's general good, premise. Good fat. Just take it to work and eat it like a kiwi fruit.
0: Yeah, 100%, yeah. Bev Ridley, she says, I've got a tear in my left upper muscle. Oh, lovey. You need to go to sports physio there, Bev. They're the best. So we've got Renate Hash. She's got a validation there. Ellie, over to you.
1: So Renate said belly egg. Overate on nuts sounds like my house color and slope, maybe real estate, right leg needs knee replacement.
0: Oh, right. There you go. But I saw somebody on a motorbike too that's come off the bike. I don't know if that was for you then, Nate, but might have been around you, I'm sure. Whoever's got the motorbike that's around where she posted that question going back further, there's definitely someone that's come off their bike and I can see skin off there. Off their leg. You don't have it. You're looking puzzled there. Is that for you, Miss Ellie? Or fair enough. We'll find it. You know, we went and did the ghost investigation on Saturday night. And it's so funny, Spirit, how it works. I love it. And I went into the first room with John. We got split up and Teresa took hers and then John took his and I was with John and some other people, some other guests. And sure as ever, I was talking to Spirit, of course, and the SP11, which is the noise box thing that goes, and then you can hear all the ghosts talk on, you know, you've got to have a really good ear for it. I can't even hear it half the time. And John can get it every time. And then all the numbers that I said in that room, literally, you know, the ghost is saying yes, but when John got back and checked his email today, I think he said, one of the clients or one of the guests that came along to the ghost investigation said she really loved the investigation because everything that I said in that first room with them was every date and every number and everything for her family. Can you believe it? And the ghost is saying yes as well. So we thought we're on the track with the ghost, but it was actually for her. How cool is that? And then in the other room, it was, I think, Teresa's sister was sitting on my right and she said, she told Teresa today that the numbers that I was saying on the tipping table were for her. How funny. Oh, it's so good doing all that stuff. It's so different. If you, if you're into paranormal activity and things like that, it's pretty cool how we can go to a building that's, you know, from built in 1855 or 1866, or actually the Lamb was bought in 1855, the Lindham Hall, and the building was started in 1866, which is what I got when I first was asked to do the reading for the building. And sure as ever, when you go there and you get all these different things, and we're kind of like piecing it all together. That was our third go, but we're piecing it all together with what's happened over the years. And the president of the Lindham Hall and the researchers were there on Saturday night, and they were quite fascinated at what we were saying. And John, when he does From Abandoned Haunted, when he does his research, he can't believe like what he finds, and he's actually saying, well, no, this is what happened, because he's proving the fact and evidence behind everything that I'm getting, which is pretty cool. So we're kind of piecing the storyline of that building over the years, so it goes right back to 1866, which is a long time ago, you know, so it's a real long time ago. So yes, we'll keep going. We won't be here for much longer because Miss Ellie has to get up at 5 o'clock in the morning, is it? 5:30?
1: Yeah, something like that. I'm looking forward to it.
0: Oh.
1: It's going to be cold.
0: Oh, I'm not looking forward to it. Yeah. No way. Oh, Renate, she said, thank you so much, Leslie, for the info. You're welcome. Yes, drinking aloe vera is great. Michelle puts it on her face now. She puts it on her face, which is the best. It's so good for you. Oh, Roof of the Crown, good evening. Nice to see you here. Pauline Stanton. Hi, Leslie. May I please have a reading? Thank you. So we've got Pauline. Let's do Pauline. What do we have for you? I get 17 for you, 8 in August. I do feel like this month was busy. Look, we're nearly at the end of the month. Can you blink and it's just over? Every month is the same, right? For some reason, I've also got my right foot is very itchy. It might be just me, but I'm just going to say it anyway, because if it's not me, then it'll pass back over to you. So right underneath the foot, like right underneath, it's very itchy. I don't know why. I don't usually get itchy feet unless someone's trying to tickle my feet. Did someone used to tickle your feet when you were a kid, and like, and get the feather or get, you know, something and just tickle your feet, like an uncle, like a dad or an uncle? I'm also getting the anxiety from you as well. Lots of people need to top up on their magnesiums and their vitamins, their Bs, so that they can feel better. I'm also getting 11 around you as well, November, and we've also got 2 in February. So lots of numbers around you. I feel like birthdays, anniversaries, memorials around the February as well. They're also showing me, look, I had a car before, and my car was looked like an army tank that I drew. But this car, this one here is a white car, and I do feel like this one here has had its days. They're showing me, does your property have the driveway to the left? So if you're looking at the property from the road, is the driveway on the left of the house? This is a single story house. I'm going to kind of like draw the garage or undercover area, I should say, and then the house here. So this is the left side. This is the right side. So this is the house. And look, it's not the best drawing ever, but I'm going to show you. But this is the vision that I got. I got the long driveway on the left, and I got the garage or the undercover area, and then I got the house, and this is the right side here. So I do feel like that this property's had its day. They're saying to me it's timeless. I don't understand what that means. That'll mean something to you. Was this your property when you were younger, when you were little there, Pauline? They're showing me, and it looks like it's got a couple little steps up to the porch at the front. The porch? Front porch. And when you walk into the property, it looks like to me you come in through the property through the porch is to the right, and the door is in the middle, just between the house and the garage. Bless you, Ellie. And you walk through, and you've got the timber flooring going right through, and then to the right hand side is where the other part of the house actually starts, do you know? Like it's got on the right-hand side as you walk in, is it looks like either bedroom. I feel like that's a double bedroom at the front. And then you've also got another bedroom just after that one on that same side, on the right side. So you've got the hallway. It's got the actual floorboards. Then it goes down to the kitchen. They're saying to me the kitchen's fancy. And I said, why? I said in my head, why did you say that? And they said, because it's green. A green kitchen, light green kitchen. That's what I just got shown. Like the doors and everything, you know, like the really old-fashioned doors. They look like silver knobs. I can. They even show me the knob. It doesn't look like anything that we've got here. So I'm just going to say silver knobs. And if I had enough time to get it up onto the screen, I'd show you exactly what kind of the knobs that they are on the doors, because they just showed me that as well. I don't know what significant that is. I have no idea. But I do get the anxiety around your lovey. This has got to settle down. This is going to settle down around October. Everything's on your mind right now. Too much on your mind, they're saying. Was this your mum's property before she moved out of there? Or who was that where you grew up? Mum's home. Or who was that? They're just saying to me, I just heard adoption as well. Was someone adopted, or was your grandmother or your mother adopted, or you? Who? Or I don't feel like this was you. I just heard adopted and adoption. But I'll leave it there, Pauline. Thank you. We've also got here, the spirits have been waiting a long time to tell their story. 100%, John. That's a long, long time. So, Ellie, if you work out for me 1866 to 2026.
1: 160 years,
0: I'll
1: give or take.
0: 160, yeah.
1: Give or take 160
0: years. That's a long time to be reading right back into the era of those days. And some of the stuff that I said it last time I was there and the other night that I was there.
1: 166.
0: Yeah.
1: I figured that out like 10 minutes ago when you said it.
0: Good, yeah. So those, some of the stuff that I said was, you know, at the property was that they had a lady that used to, you know, her name was Sarah, and she used to be the midwife there, and she's delivered babies there. And sure as ever, John found that, and that was true, which was great. And also there was another Thomas and the postman Dean or something like that, or postman, and he was a bit of a womanizer. Don't know how we're going to find that one out, but he liked the woman next door. That's what I got told. But anyway, let's keep going. Zach Ali, hi Leslie, and great company. May I ask for any revelations from spirit that may help me at this summer ending period, any projections would be great. Much love, no kicks today. What do you mean by that?
1: Usually you give him the kick up the butt.
0: I've got to keep you on track there, Zach. We've got to keep you, you know, pen. For some reason, it doesn't want me to write for you, Zach. Oh, see, look, it keeps doing it. I'm trying to write with the pen and it keeps on stopping. Look, now it's working. Funny that. I don't usually have that issue. In fact, every time I go to the Lindham Hall, the nav man, so last time I had Rory and Stavvy in the car with me, and I said if I didn't have those two witnesses in the car, nobody would believe me that I had my nav man jam up in the car. It just would not move, and I was just driving around, didn't know where I was going because the nav man had froze twice. And then things went missing, keys went missing, hairspray went missing, lots of stuff went missing. And this time, sure as ever, missed two turnoffs to get to the property again. Don't ask me how, it's just, I don't know if it's just me, but the nav man would just take me around all different things not to get me to that property. It's just insane. So Zach Ali, what do we get for you there, lovey? We get, I get 15, 1 and 5 is 6, and the month of June for you as well. So I do feel like June was very busy, birthdays, anniversaries, memorials around that time as well. Significant times coming up for you around October. And this is going to be, look, I just see lots of smiles on the dials here. So smiles equals smiles, okay? That's pretty cool. I'm also getting number 13 around you, 4 and April. Was April hard for you? They're showing me the frown for April. And harder. It was just, it's just a hard time. It's like you couldn't get traction, okay? But I feel like you've got more traction now, Zach, so... different things are coming up for you around October. So we're in the end of August. Can you believe it? But anyway, the end of August, and then we've got September. So end of August, and then we run into September. So September's time for change as well. So this is the 555 coming for you for in September, and then you've got October. Whatever you do in between now and September needs to be significant, because if you don't change it from October right through to, looks like to me, either February to June as well, things aren't changing for you, lovey. Okay, so whatever you do between now and the end of September is time for change, because once it hits October, it's not going to change, okay? Things are going to hold you back. It's going to hold you down. It's going to keep your feet on the ground, which is great because it's going to stabilize you. But I just, yeah, I see the money going. You've got to hold those pockets, okay? Hold pockets tight. It's time for change for you, definitely around September into October. And look forward to it. I think it's going to be very nice for you. This is giving you anxiety already, but I feel like this is a long time waiting. Long time waiting. Sometimes we can get into a habit and a routine where we, it's really easy to stay in this routine. But for you, this time, it's you've got to get out of that routine, lovey. Otherwise, it's going to be you're going to be stuck. Like, you know, when you get your feet stuck in quicksand and they're just stuck and they just can't move. So definitely look forward to that. And I'll leave it there. Thank you. Okay, what have we got here? Yeah, we had a great time on Saturday night. What's around the corner for me, please, Chloe? Did we do her earlier? What did I do with Chloe? She was a number, wasn't it?
1: She was, I guessed where she was.
0: Oh, that's
1: right.
0: And
1: she did ask for a number or colour.
0: Yeah, that's right. So what do we got for Chloe Spirit? Okay, we have, I get the 14 for you as well, 5 and May. For some reason, I feel hungry. I've already had dinner myself. Hungry. Are you hungry? It's like you're not eating right. I just feel you're either overcooking the carrots and not eating right. Okay, they're saying to me there's someone around you, if it's not you, that has breathing issues. Because I hear the breathe. Like it's really heavy breathing, and this is from being exhausted from something. Looks like someone's running away from something. I just heard them run. Exhausted, running away. I'm not sure if it was from someone or something. And this has been, look, they're showing me black shoes as well. Black, they look like, what's it called, like a male school shoes, but men's adult ones, black adult school shoes. You know how they make them really black? School shoes. They're showing me the feet for some reason. This person is on a recliner chair, and he's got his feet with the leg part up on the chair, and he's just got his black shoes there, and his slacks have actually come up a bit, and you can see his white socks. Very, very well, very well fine-tuned everything about this person, this male. This looks like a military shoes, I guess. Military or something like that, clothing. And he's like the recliner. The recliner chair just pushed back. Hands like, you know, like this on his belly. Just crossing, like, I don't know, what would you call that, Ellie, when your hands do that? crisscross? I don't know. What is it? No, not that. So just when your hands go like that and they're on the belly and they just rest on the belly, yeah, crisscross hands. Yeah. Huh?
1: Clasp.
0: Clasp hands. Yeah, something like that on the recliner chair. But the feet, they keep showing me the feet. This person had, you know, the very, very well dressed outfit. Male, definitely, you know, loved being at home when he was at home. I feel like this person was either in the military or doing something to even army. It doesn't look like army, but I feel like they were up in the ranks if they were, because it doesn't look like army outfit. It just looks like military kind of well presented, you know, even if they were, you know, the royals, where the guy wears that big fluffy back black hat and he's a soldier there, like a soldier, you know, toy soldiers. Yeah, or what's toy soldier to you as well? And I'll leave it there. It might sound a bit crazy because it might be for someone else around here, like Nita Lyons or Killy Road somewhere. Sharon Jordan, maybe, Zach. Yeah, somewhere around there. But I'll leave it there. 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
0: 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Yes, strike me out there, Miss Ellie. Geez, what was that? I was trying to read the feed here as well as say those words, and I've said on 558 other live shows, but I couldn't get that out just now. What's going on? So Karen Riley said lemon and lime in my drink. Guys, when you do this, when I ask you these questions, try and tune into what I'm thinking. So we've got apple juice, no. Renee, apricot, no. John from Abandoned Haunted. And we've got a number here from, who was it? Which one? Bev from Ridley. 222. Let's see what comes up for the angel numbers for Bev. What do we got here? We'll see what comes up for Miss Bev. So you have the ability to lift up the hearts of all those around you like an angel on the earth. You were born to shine. How beautiful is that one? That's a good one. That's very beautiful. No turmeric. So I've got something in my drink. I want people to ask their psychic, their spirit guide, to tell them what on earth do I have in my bottle. Did you want to see the colour, Ellie? Will that help you?
1: I was about to say, don't look at me. I gave up guessing. But I won't take the hit.
0: Yeah. Don't call it out then. Don't call it out. I want other people to try and tune in. What? Do you think you know what it is? Okay, she doesn't know what it is, right?
1: I was like, I'm going to smell it as well, but there's no smell.
0: No. No, Miss Ruth of the Crown, it's not coconut water. Ah, Jeanette Fay, it's Celtic salt. That's right. Hot water is Celtic salt. That's exactly what it is. 100%. Carly Patterson, August already. My eldest is 17 soon. I'd love a reading for him if called, please. And thank you. So, Kylie, did we just do her before?

0: that's coming into your life, maybe. Wow. I also get 11 around you too, Kylie. November is going to be significant. They're giving me pain, and I feel like I can't tell whether this is in my left side of my ribs or internally. It's all around underneath the side of my left here, around the rib cage. Not necessarily the rib cage, but in between. I feel like this is either muscle strain. They keep showing me that door of yours too. Door with padlocks. Have you still got it locked? They keep showing me the brown door between brick wall, brown door going into the garage or wherever it goes into. But they keep showing me that and they keep showing me the locks. Every time I do a reading for you, I pretty much get the same thing. It reminds me every time. They're also giving me pain just where the rib cage is, right in there. Okay. I'm getting 11 around you. We had 11 before, 2 or February. February will be significant. Is there travel coming up for you? Did you have something planned for February for travel? A couple of days, 2 to 3, maybe 5 days? If you don't, then if you want to travel, then that I feel like that beginning of February, 1 to 2 weeks into February is significant. It's February for travel, they're saying. That's good for you. I'm also getting 9. So we've got September as well. Birthdays, anniversary, more and more. You got a lot of numbers. A lot of numbers, lovey. September's going to be significant. Okay, so they're showing me a big smile. They're showing me more money coming in as well. Smiles as well. Smiles, money. A lot of people will be coming into some money around you. And it's who you choose to be with, I'm hearing. Who you choose to be with. It's time for change for you, and this is going to be around September into October. September into October, definitely changes. A 555's coming in. 555, definitely coming in. But I'll leave it there. Thank you. Have you got any other validations there, Miss Ellie?
1: Yes. Okay. So Pauline Stanton said, thank you, Leslie, for the reading. Can't figure things out about which house you maybe have been seeing. Yes, lots in August and too much on my mind every year. Next Feb will be 3 years since my son passed away. Mm. White car, not mine, but if more comes to mind, I'll let you know.
0: So that could have been around her. Yes. Let's see. Yes, I think we'll... let Ellie go to sleep. We'll leave it there. 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We'll be back next week from 8 till 10. So if you've got any questions, then come over to the main page, Psychics on Radio, Angels on Air. Post up your question. Don't tell me anything at the time. You can just post up your question and not any numbers or names or any who's passed away. Just tell me the question and then I will answer it. I also do the private readings as well. And if you've got anything else that you want to share with me, then do so. Thank you, guys. You're listening to Alive 90.5 FM. We'll see you next week from 8 to 10. Bye.
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2: Hello, I'm Peter Carey. The Federal Opposition argues people should have earlier access to their superannuation if it helps them get into the housing market. The Albanese government maintains super is meant to help people in their retirement and savings should not be eroded. One Nation is also pushing for super rules to be relaxed. Liberal leader Angus Taylor says people should be able to access their funds to help them out.
3: Superannuation is about investing for Australians' future. The individuals, it's their money, and they should be able to invest it as they want to. They shouldn't be living in fear that the government's going to whack another tax on it, which is what they continually want to do. And so it's Labor who's making the changes to superannuation, not the Coalition.
2: New South Wales police remained hopeful they'll find Lily Hooper alive despite no signs of the missing hiker on day six of a major search in the Southern Highlands. The 18-year-old hasn't been heard from since arriving at the Natai National Park on Wednesday morning, where her vehicle was located that night. Chief Inspector Brendan Burney says drizzling rain and low cloud cover has made it harder for aerial crews to search.
4: But Lily's an experienced bushwalker. She's a young lady. She's a fit lady. And we're hoping her skills will pull her through this ordeal. And she's had the foresight to equip herself appropriately. And we're still doing our best to locate her.
2: Sydney Swans players are being investigated by Victoria Police following an alleged sexual assault at the Pullman Hotel in East Melbourne. Alex Riddell reports.
5: Sydney Swans Chief Executive Matthew Pavlich says the club is shocked and disappointed after several players were allegedly involved in an incident that is now the subject of a police investigation.
6: We're still piecing together exactly what's transpired here and have our own set of internal inquiries ongoing.
5: It comes as Victoria Police investigate allegations of a sexual assault at the hotel where the Sydney Swans were staying last night after their game against Essendon. Police arrived at the hotel at 7 o'clock this morning and left around 1 p.m. Victoria Police say the exact circumstances around the alleged assault are yet to be established and the investigation into the incident remains ongoing. Alex Riddell, Melbourne.
2: A Brisbane man has been charged as part of an extensive investigation into historical sex crimes. Chloe Affleck reports.
7: Police arrested the 67-year-old from his Brackenridge home on Friday and charged him with 34 offences, including rape, indecent treatment of girls, threatening violence and deprivation of liberty. He's accused of sexually assaulting five young girls between the early 1970s and late 1980s. Police further allege the victims were known to the man and that several of the offences occurred at a bakery in North Brisbane where the man was employed. The matter was first reported to police in May last year. He's been remanded in custody and is due to reappear in court in September. Anyone with information is urged to come forward with investigations ongoing. Chloe Affleck, Brisbane.
2: Finally, to the Australian share market. The All Ords has closed down 34 points to 92.79 and one Australian dollar is buying 71.21 US cents. This is Air National News. The Rabbitohs are refusing to get carried away despite taking another step towards finals footy with a crucial win over the Bulldogs. Winger Campbell Graham says they need to back it up on Saturday night against the Warriors.
8: Now we can't start patting ourselves on the back now. It's a great test for us this weekend against the Warriors. You know, they're a great outfit. They've been playing great footy all year. So, you know, if we think one good game's going to be enough, we're going to be in for a rude shock.
2: Tennis, and it was a shaky start for a former number one in Cincinnati. Air Sports' Paul Walsh has the details.
9: The US Open preparations for the world number five Novak Djokovic were over before they started when he was defeated in his first round match at the Cincinnati Open by world number 150 Thiago Tolanti from Argentina 2-6, 6-4, 6-4. Four Australians are still in the mix in the men's draw after wins to Rinki Hijikata, Alex de Minaur, Chris O'Connell and Adam Walton, who will next be playing for places in the round of 16. In the women's draw, Talia Gibson was brave against the number one seed Arina Sabalenka, going down 6-2, 7-6. Paul Walsh for Air Sport.
2: Aussie Beth Mooney has scored 31 not out for the Trent Rockets, leading them to an 8-wicket victory over the Sunrisers Leeds in the women's 100 final. And the Kookaburras have opened their campaign at the Hockey World Cup with a 3-1 victory over Ireland. Australian Independent Radio News.

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5: Hello, I'm Peter Carey. The federal government will tighten its gambling legislation following explosive evidence in a parliamentary inquiry. Labor has been negotiating with the coalition to pass its package to restrict the number of betting commercials. The government will place new restrictions on marketing inducements and introduce an opt-out register for wagering ads. Communications Minister Annika Wells has told Parliament the changes will help reduce harm.
6: It is expected that the government's reforms will respond to these concerns by introducing new restrictions on inducement-based marketing and establishing the wagering advertising opt-out register, which will provide Australians with a one-stop shop to opt out of seeing wagering advertising on online platforms.
5: Brisbane's ferry services are currently being impacted by strike action, with staff stopping work from 4 till 6 this evening. Today's industrial action included a two-hour stoppage between 9 and 11 this morning. Operator River City Ferries is in ongoing pay negotiations with the Maritime Union of Australia. The New South Wales State Treasurer says data sector builders could risk having their application refused if they fail to self-fund their own energy needs. Under a new industry framework, project approvals will be fast-tracked if operators meet the performance standards. Daniel Mookie says it's about ensuring the facilities don't just benefit the sector itself.
7: This is a fast-moving industry. Technology is changing all the time, but we need to make sure that the rules we set forth today are climate-proof and are drought-proof. Until this point, there haven't been rules like this in New South Wales or anywhere else in the nation.
5: Victoria's opposition leader Jess Wilson has accused Ben Carroll of failing to get the teachers' pay deal done as Education Minister. A third statewide strike has been cancelled after the Education Union voted in favour of a pay rise of at least 28.3% over 4 years. Staff in the top pay grade will receive a 1% annual lump sum payment, and all staff will receive a $2,000 bonus payment. Ms. Wilson said it should not have dragged on for almost 13 months.
8: Ben Carroll has failed. We've seen two teacher strikes. We've seen lost days of learning under Ben Carroll. And now he's had to send in his deputy to get the job done because he was too incompetent to land a teacher pay deal.
5: To air health news, and health experts are warning Australia's herd immunity against measles is decreasing. 1.7 million Australians are completely unprotected against the disease. Infectious disease expert Dr. Paul Griffin says as a nation, we are now less protected, partly because so many Aussies are flying to places where the disease is more common.
9: There's a lot of very popular destinations. Bali's one, a lot of other countries in Southeast Asia where there's just lots of transmission. So if you're not immune or even partly immune, you travel those places, you can pick up measles and then bring it back. And the trouble is it is just so infectious. It's so hard to contain.
5: And finally, a software issue has forced the recall of nearly 2,000 electric vehicles. Function which warns pedestrians and other road users of the Chery's E5's approach may not activate. Affected models were built between 2025 and this year. This is Air National News. Rabbitohs are refusing to get carried away despite taking another step towards finals footy with a crucial win over the Bulldogs. Winger Campbell Graham says they need to back it up on Saturday night against the Warriors.
10: Yeah, we can't start patting ourselves on the back now. It's a great test for us this weekend against the Warriors. Yeah, they're a great outfit. They've been playing great footy all year. So, you know, if we think one good game's going to be enough, you know, we're going to be in for a rude shock.
5: Tennis, and it was a shaky start for a former number one in Cincinnati. Air Sports' Paul Walsh has the details.
11: The US Open preparations for the world number five Novak Djokovic were over before they started when he was defeated in his first round match at the Cincinnati Open by world number 150 Thiago Tolanti from Argentina 2-6, 6-4, 6-4. Four Australians are still in the mix in the men's draw after wins to Rinki Hijikata, Alex de Minaur, Chris O'Connell and Adam Walton, who will next be playing for places in the round of 16. In the women's draw, Talia Gibson was brave against the number one seed Arina Sabalenka, going down 6-2, 7-6. Paul Walsh for Air Sport.
5: Aussie Beth Mooney has scored 31 not out for the Trent Rockets, leading them to an 8-wicket victory over the Sunrisers Leeds in the women's 100 final. And the Kookaburras have opened their campaign at the Hockey World Cup with a 3-1 victory over Ireland. Australian Independent Radio News.
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5: Hello, I'm Peter Carey. The federal government will tighten its gambling legislation following explosive evidence in a parliamentary inquiry. Labor has been negotiating with the coalition to pass its package to restrict the number of betting commercials. The government will place new restrictions on marketing inducements and introduce an opt-out register for wagering ads. Communications Minister Annika Wells has told Parliament the changes will help reduce harm.
6: It is expected that the government's reforms will respond to these concerns by introducing new restrictions on inducement-based marketing and establishing the wagering advertising opt-out register, which will provide Australians with a one-stop shop to opt out of seeing wagering advertising on online platforms.
5: Brisbane's ferry services are currently being impacted by strike action, with staff stopping work from 4 till 6 this evening. Today's industrial action included a two-hour stoppage between 9 and 11 this morning. Operator River City Ferries is in ongoing pay negotiations with the Maritime Union of Australia. The New South Wales State Treasurer says data sector builders could risk having their application refused if they fail to self-fund their own energy needs. Under a new industry framework, project approvals will be fast-tracked if operators meet the performance standards. Daniel Mookie says it's about ensuring the facilities don't just benefit the sector itself.
7: This is a fast-moving industry. Technology is changing all the time, but we need to make sure that the rules we set forth today are climate-proof and are drought-proof. Until this point, there haven't been rules like this in New South Wales or anywhere else in the nation.
5: Victoria's opposition leader Jess Wilson has accused Ben Carroll of failing to get the teachers' pay deal done as Education Minister. A third statewide strike has been cancelled after the Education Union voted in favour of a pay rise of at least 28.3% over 4 years. Staff in the top pay grade will receive a 1% annual lump sum payment, and all staff will receive a $2,000 bonus payment. Ms. Wilson said it should not have dragged on for almost 13 months.
8: Ben Carroll has failed. We've seen two teacher strikes. We've seen lost days of learning under Ben Carroll. And now he's had to send in his deputy to get the job done because he was too incompetent to land a teacher pay deal.
5: To Air Health News, and health experts are warning Australia's herd immunity against measles is decreasing. 1.7 million Australians are completely unprotected against the disease. Infectious disease expert Dr. Paul Griffin says as a nation, we are now less protected, partly because so many Aussies are flying to places where the disease is more common.
9: There's a lot of very popular destinations, Bali's one, a lot of other countries in Southeast Asia where there's just lots of transmission. So if you're not immune or even partly immune, you travel those places, you can pick up measles and then bring it back. And the trouble is it is just so infectious, it's so hard to contain.
5: And finally, a software issue has forced the recall of nearly 2,000 electric vehicles. Hungshowitz warns pedestrians and other road users of the Chery's E5's approach may not activate. Affected models were built between 2025 and this year. This is Air National News. The Rabbitohs are refusing to get carried away despite taking another step towards finals footy with a crucial win over the Bulldogs. Winger Campbell Graham says they need to back it up on Saturday night against the Warriors.
10: Now, we can't start patting ourselves on the back now. It's a great test for us this weekend against the Warriors. You know, they're a great outfit. They've been playing great footy all year. So, you know, if we think one good game's going to be enough, you know, we're going to be in for a rude shock.
5: Tennis, and it was a shaky start for a former number one in Cincinnati. Air Sports' Paul Walsh has the details.
11: The US Open preparations for the world number five Novak Djokovic were over before they started when he was defeated in his first round match at the Cincinnati Open by world number 150 Thiago Tolanti from Argentina 2-6, 6-4, 6-4. Four Australians are still in the mix in the men's draw after wins to Rinki Hijikata, Alex de Minaur, Chris O'Connell and Adam Walton, who will next be playing for places in the round of 16. In the women's draw, Talia Gibson was brave against the number one seed Arina Sabalenka, going down 6-2, 7-6. Paul Walsh for Air Sport.
5: Aussie Beth Mooney has scored 31 not out for the Trent Rockets, leading them to an 8-wicket victory over the Sunrisers Leeds in the women's 100 final. And the Kookaburras have opened their campaign at the Hockey World Cup with a 3-1 victory over Ireland. Australian Independent Radio News.

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2: Hello, I'm Peter Carey. The Federal Opposition argues people should have earlier access to their superannuation if it helps them get into the housing market. The Albanese government maintains super is meant to help people in their retirement and savings should not be eroded. One Nation is also pushing for super rules to be relaxed. Liberal leader Angus Taylor says people should be able to access their funds to help them out.
3: Superannuation is about investing for Australians' future. The individuals, it's their money, and they should be able to invest it as they want to. They shouldn't be living in fear that the government's going to whack another tax on it, which is what they continually want to do. And so it's Labor who's making the changes to superannuation, not the Coalition.
2: New South Wales police remained hopeful they'll find Lily Hooper alive despite no signs of the missing hiker on day six of a major search in the Southern Highlands. The 18-year-old hasn't been heard from since arriving at the Natai National Park on Wednesday morning, where her vehicle was located that night. Chief Inspector Brendan Burney says drizzling rain and low cloud cover has made it harder for aerial crews to search.
4: But Lily's an experienced bushwalker. She's a young lady. She's a fit lady. And we're hoping her skills will pull her through this ordeal. And she's had the foresight to equip herself appropriately. And we're still doing our best to locate her.
2: Sydney Swans players are being investigated by Victoria Police following an alleged sexual assault at the Pullman Hotel in East Melbourne. Alex Riddell reports.
5: Sydney Swans Chief Executive Matthew Pavlich says the club is shocked and disappointed after several players were allegedly involved in an incident that is now the subject of a police investigation.
6: We're still piecing together exactly what's transpired here and have our own set of internal inquiries ongoing.
5: It comes as Victoria Police investigate allegations of a sexual assault at the hotel where the Sydney Swans were staying last night after their game against Essendon. Police arrived at the hotel at 7 o'clock this morning and left around 1 p.m. Victoria Police say the exact circumstances around the alleged assault are yet to be established and the investigation into the incident remains ongoing. Alex Riddell, Melbourne.
2: A Brisbane man has been charged as part of an extensive investigation into historical sex crimes. Chloe Affleck reports.
7: Police arrested the 67-year-old from his Brackenridge home on Friday and charged him with 34 offences, including rape, indecent treatment of girls, threatening violence and deprivation of liberty. He's accused of sexually assaulting five young girls between the early 1970s and late 1980s. Police further allege the victims were known to the man and that several of the offences occurred at a bakery in North Brisbane where the man was employed. The matter was first reported to police in May last year. He's been remanded in custody and is due to reappear in court in September. Anyone with information is urged to come forward with investigations ongoing. Chloe Affleck, Brisbane.
2: Finally, to the Australian share market. The All Ords has closed down 34 points to 92.79 and one Australian dollar is buying 71.21 US cents. This is Air National News. The Rabbitohs are refusing to get carried away despite taking another step towards finals footy with a crucial win over the Bulldogs. Winger Campbell Graham says they need to back it up on Saturday night against the Warriors.
8: Now we can't start patting ourselves on the back now. It's a great test for us this weekend against the Warriors. Now they're a great outfit. They've been playing great footy all year. So, you know, if we think one good game's going to be enough, we're going to be in for a rude shock.
2: Tennis, and it was a shaky start for a former number one in Cincinnati. Air Sports' Paul Walsh has the details.
9: The US Open preparations for the world number five Novak Djokovic were over before they started when he was defeated in his first round match at the Cincinnati Open by world number 150 Thiago Tolanti from Argentina 2-6, 6-4, 6-4. Four Australians are still in the mix in the men's draw after wins to Rinki Hijikata, Alex de Minaur, Chris O'Connell and Adam Walton, who will next be playing for places in the round of 16. In the women's draw, Talia Gibson was brave against the number one seed Arina Sabalenka, going down 6-2, 7-6. Paul Walsh for Air Sport.
2: Aussie Beth Mooney has scored 31 not out for the Trent Rockets, leading them to an 8-wicket victory over the Sunrisers Leeds in the women's 100 final. And the Kookaburras have opened their campaign at the Hockey World Cup with a 3-1 victory over Ireland. Australian Independent Radio News.
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my rough style of singing is just a natural thing. What I mean by I don't consider myself as being a heck of a singer, man. I'm more of a stylist, if you will. Then to reach out to, come on, girl, reach out for me, that's, I mean, it's like it was a natural thing to me. 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I have to try to understand what they mean and then go for myself. 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
2: Hello, I'm Peter Carey. The federal government will tighten its gambling legislation following explosive evidence in a parliamentary inquiry. Labor has been negotiating with the coalition to pass its package to restrict the number of betting commercials. The government will place new restrictions on marketing inducements and introduce an opt-out register for wagering ads. Communications Minister Annika Wells has told Parliament the changes will help reduce harm.
3: It is expected that the government's reforms will respond to these concerns by introducing new restrictions on inducement-based marketing and establishing the wagering advertising opt-out register, which will provide Australians with a one-stop shop to opt out of seeing wagering advertising on online platforms.
2: Brisbane's ferry services are currently being impacted by strike action, with staff stopping work from 4 till 6 this evening. Today's industrial action included a two-hour stoppage between 9 and 11 this morning. Operator River City Ferries is in ongoing pay negotiations with the Maritime Union of Australia. The New South Wales State Treasurer says data sector builders could risk having their application refused if they fail to self-fund their own energy needs. Under a new industry framework, project approvals will be fast-tracked if operators meet the performance standards. Daniel Mookie says it's about ensuring the facilities don't just benefit the sector itself.
4: This is a fast-moving industry. Technology is changing all the time, but we need to make sure that the rules we set forth today are climate-proof and are drought-proof. Until this point, there haven't been rules like this in New South Wales or anywhere else in the nation.
2: Victoria's opposition leader Jess Wilson has accused Ben Carroll of failing to get the teachers' pay deal done as Education Minister. A third statewide strike has been cancelled after the Education Union voted in favour of a pay rise of at least 28.3% over 4 years. Staff in the top pay grade will receive a 1% annual lump sum payment, and all staff will receive a $2,000 bonus payment. Ms. Wilson said it should not have dragged on for almost 13 months.
5: Ben Carroll has failed. We've seen two teacher strikes. We've seen lost days of learning under Ben Carroll. And now he's had to send in his deputy to get the job done because he was too incompetent to land a teacher pay deal.
2: To Air Health News, and health experts are warning Australia's herd immunity against measles is decreasing. 1.7 million Australians are completely unprotected against the disease. Infectious disease expert Dr. Paul Griffin says as a nation, we are now less protected, partly because so many Aussies are flying to places where the disease is more common.
6: There's a lot of very popular destinations. Bali's one, a lot of other countries in Southeast Asia where there's just lots of transmission. So if you're not immune or even partly immune, you travel those places, you can pick up measles and then bring it back. And the trouble is it is just so infectious, it's so hard to contain.
2: And finally, a software issue has forced the recall of nearly 2,000 electric vehicles. Function which warns pedestrians and other road users of the Chery's E5's approach may not activate. Affected models were built between 2025 and this year. This is Air National News. The Rabbitohs are refusing to get carried away despite taking another step towards finals footy with a crucial win over the Bulldogs. Winger Campbell Graham says they need to back it up on Saturday night against the Warriors.
7: Yeah, we can't start patting ourselves on the back now. It's a great test for us this weekend against the Warriors. Yeah, they're a great outfit. They've been playing great footy all year. So, you know, if we think one good game's going to be enough, you know, we're going to be in for a rude shock.
2: Tennis, and it was a shaky start for a former number one in Cincinnati. Air Sports' Paul Walsh has the details.
8: The US Open preparations for the world number five Novak Djokovic were over before they started when he was defeated in his first round match at the Cincinnati Open by world number 150 Thiago Tolanti from Argentina 2-6, 6-4, 6-4. Four Australians are still in the mix in the men's draw after wins to Rinki Hijikata, Alex de Minaur, Chris O'Connell and Adam Walton, who will next be playing for places in the round of 16. In the women's draw, Talia Gibson was brave against the number one seed Arina Sabalenka, going down 6-2, 7-6. Paul Walsh for Air Sport.
2: Aussie Beth Mooney has scored 31 not out for the Trent Rockets, leading them to an 8-wicket victory over the Sunrisers Leeds in the women's 100 final. And the Kookaburras have opened their campaign at the Hockey World Cup with a 3-1 victory over Ireland. Australian Independent Radio News.
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2: Hello, I'm Peter Carey. The Federal Opposition argues people should have earlier access to their superannuation if it helps them get into the housing market. The Albanese government maintains super is meant to help people in their retirement and savings should not be eroded. One Nation is also pushing for super rules to be relaxed. Liberal leader Angus Taylor says people should be able to access their funds to help them out.
3: Superannuation is about investing for Australians' future. The individuals, it's their money, and they should be able to invest it as they want to. They shouldn't be living in fear that the government's going to whack another tax on it, which is what they continually want to do. And so it's Labor who's making the changes to superannuation, not the Coalition.
2: New South Wales police remained hopeful they'll find Lily Hooper alive despite no signs of the missing hiker on day six of a major search in the Southern Highlands. The 18-year-old hasn't been heard from since arriving at the Natai National Park on Wednesday morning, where her vehicle was located that night. Chief Inspector Brendan Burney says drizzling rain and low cloud cover has made it harder for aerial crews to search.
4: But Lily's an experienced bushwalker. She's a young lady, she's a fit lady, and we're hoping her skills will pull her through this ordeal, and she's had the foresight to equip herself appropriately, and we're still doing our best to locate her.
2: Sydney Swans players are being investigated by Victoria Police following an alleged sexual assault at the Pullman Hotel in East Melbourne. Alex Riddell reports.
5: Sydney Swans Chief Executive Matthew Pavlich says the club is shocked and disappointed after several players were allegedly involved in an incident that is now the subject of a police investigation.
6: We're still piecing together exactly what's transpired here and have our own set of internal inquiries ongoing.
5: It comes as Victoria Police investigate allegations of a sexual assault at the hotel where the Sydney Swans were staying last night after their game against Essendon. Police arrived at the hotel at 7 o'clock this morning and left around 1 p.m. Victoria Police say the exact circumstances around the alleged assault are yet to be established and the investigation into the incident remains ongoing. Alex Riddell, Melbourne.
2: A Brisbane man has been charged as part of an extensive investigation into historical sex crimes. Chloe Affleck reports.
7: Police arrested the 67-year-old from his Brackenridge home on Friday and charged him with 34 offences, including rape, indecent treatment of girls, threatening violence and deprivation of liberty. He's accused of sexually assaulting five young girls between the early 1970s and late 1980s. Police further allege the victims were known to the man and that several of the offences occurred at a bakery in North Brisbane where the man was employed. The matter was first reported to police in May last year. He's been remanded in custody and is due to reappear in court in September. Anyone with information is urged to come forward with investigations ongoing. Chloe Affleck, Brisbane.
2: Finally, to the Australian share market. The All Ords has closed down 34 points to 92.79 and one Australian dollar is buying 71.21 US cents. This is Air National News. The Rabbitohs are refusing to get carried away despite taking another step towards finals footy with a crucial win over the Bulldogs. Winger Campbell Graham says they need to back it up on Saturday night against the Warriors.
8: Now we can't start patting ourselves on the back now. It's a great test for us this weekend against the Warriors. Now they're a great outfit. They've been playing great footy all year. So, you know, if we think one good game is going to be enough, we're going to be in for a rude shock.
2: Tennis, and it was a shaky start for a former number one in Cincinnati. Air Sports' Paul Walsh has the details.
9: The US Open preparations for the world number five Novak Djokovic were over before they started when he was defeated in his first round match at the Cincinnati Open by world number 150 Thiago Tolanti from Argentina 2-6, 6-4, 6-4. Four Australians are still in the mix in the men's draw after wins to Rinki Hijikata, Alex de Minaur, Chris O'Connell and Adam Walton, who will next be playing for places in the round of 16. In the women's draw, Talia Gibson was brave against the number one seed Arina Sabalenka, going down 6-2, 7-6. Paul Walsh for Air Sport.
2: Aussie Beth Mooney has scored 31 not out for the Trent Rockets, leading them to an 8-wicket victory over the Sunrisers Leeds in the women's 100 final. And the Kookaburras have opened their campaign at the Hockey World Cup with a 3-1 victory over Ireland. Australian Independent Radio News.

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2: Hello, I'm Peter Carey. The federal government will tighten its gambling legislation following explosive evidence in a parliamentary inquiry. Labor has been negotiating with the coalition to pass its package to restrict the number of betting commercials. The government will place new restrictions on marketing inducements and introduce an opt-out register for wagering ads. Communications Minister Annika Wells has told Parliament the changes will help reduce harm.
3: It is expected that the government's reforms will respond to these concerns by introducing new restrictions on inducement-based marketing and establishing the wagering advertising opt-out register, which will provide Australians with a one-stop shop to opt out of seeing wagering advertising on online platforms.
2: Brisbane's ferry services are currently being impacted by strike action, with staff stopping work from 4 till 6 this evening. Today's industrial action included a two-hour stoppage between 9 and 11 this morning. Operator River City Ferries is in ongoing pay negotiations.
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2: Hello, I'm Peter Carey. The federal government will tighten its gambling legislation following explosive evidence in a parliamentary inquiry. Labor has been negotiating with the coalition to pass its package to restrict the number of betting commercials. The government will place new restrictions on marketing inducements and introduce an opt-out register for wagering ads. Communications Minister Annika Wells has told Parliament the changes will help reduce harm.
3: It is expected that the government's reforms will respond to these concerns by introducing new restrictions on inducement-based marketing and establishing the wagering advertising opt-out register, which will provide Australians with a one-stop shop to opt out of seeing wagering advertising on online platforms.
2: Brisbane's ferry services are currently being impacted by strike action, with staff stopping work from 4 till 6 this evening. Today's industrial action included a two-hour stoppage between 9 and 11 this morning. Operator River City Ferries is in ongoing pay negotiations with the Maritime Union of Australia. The New South Wales State Treasurer says data sector builders could risk having their application refused if they fail to self-fund their own energy needs. Under a new industry framework, project approvals will be fast-tracked if operators meet the performance standards. Daniel Mookey says it's about ensuring the facilities don't just benefit the sector itself.
4: This is a fast-moving industry. Technology is changing all the time, but we need to make sure that the rules we set forth today are climate-proof and are drought-proof. Until this point, there haven't been rules like this in New South Wales or anywhere else in the nation.
2: Victoria's opposition leader Jess Wilson has accused Ben Carroll of failing to get the teachers' pay deal done as Education Minister. A third statewide strike has been cancelled after the Education Union voted in favour of a pay rise of at least 28.3% over 4 years. Staff in the top pay grade will receive a 1% annual lump sum payment, and all staff will receive a $2,000 bonus payment. Ms Wilson said it should not have dragged on for almost 13 months.
5: Ben Carroll has failed. We've seen two teacher strikes. We've seen lost days of learning under Ben Carroll. And now he's had to send in his deputy to get the job done because he was too incompetent to land a teacher pay deal.
2: To Air Health News, and health experts are warning Australia's herd immunity against measles is decreasing. 1.7 million Australians are completely unprotected against the disease. Infectious disease expert Dr. Paul Griffin says, as a nation, we are now less protected, partly because so many Aussies are flying to places where the disease is more common.
6: There's a lot of very popular destinations. Bali's one, a lot of other countries in Southeast Asia where there's just lots of transmission. So if you're not immune or even partly immune, you travel those places, you can pick up measles and then bring it back. And the trouble is it is just so infectious. It's so hard to contain.
2: And finally, a software issue has forced the recall of nearly 2,000 electric vehicles. Functionwits warns pedestrians and other road users of the Chery's E5's approach may not activate. Affected models were built between 2025 and this year. This is Air National News. Rabbitohs are refusing to get carried away despite taking another step towards finals footy with a crucial win over the Bulldogs. Winger Campbell Graham says they need to back it up on Saturday night against the Warriors.
7: Yeah, we can't start patting ourselves on the back now. It's a great test for us this weekend against the Warriors. Yeah, they're a great outfit. They've been playing great footy all year. So, you know, if we think one good game's going to be enough, you know, we're going to be in for a rude shock.
2: Tennis, and it was a shaky start for a former number one in Cincinnati. Airsport's Paul Walsh has the details.
8: The US Open preparations for the world number five Novak Djokovic were over before they started when he was defeated in his first round match at the Cincinnati Open by world number 150 Thiago Tolanti from Argentina 2-6, 6-4, 6-4. Four Australians are still in the mix in the men's draw after wins to Rinki Hijikata, Alex De Minaur, Chris O'Connell and Adam Walton, who will next be playing for places in the round of 16. In the women's draw, Talia Gibson was brave against the number one seed Arina Sabalenka, going down 6-2, 7-6. Paul Walsh for Air Sport.
2: Aussie Beth Mooney has scored 31 not out for the Trent Rockets, leading them to an 8-wicket victory over the Sunrisers Leeds in the women's 100 final. And the Kookaburras have opened their campaign at the Hockey World Cup with a 3-1 victory over Ireland. Australian Independent Radio News.
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I just spent a half a meal on a chandelier. Now you trying to cut me off like a light switch. Trying to stay in Ali. 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
1: Cherrybrook, New Line Road near Purchase Road. There is a crash with multiple vehicles that is causing very heavy traffic conditions in both directions. And in Lucas Heights, New Illawarra Road near Rutherford Avenue, there is still a crash with a truck and two cars causing traffic in the northbound direction. These two incidents are causing some very heavy delays, so be aware of those incidents if you are heading towards these locations. And of course, be prepared to merge and or reduce your speed. That was your quarter past traffic update. And we're going to jump back into some more K-pop tunes. This next song coming up is Twice with Cheer Up.
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0: That was Stray Kids with God's Menu. We are 22 minutes past 8. We have some news about Stray Kids, actually. So, fans of Stray Kids are celebrating a monumental milestone as the group secured their 9th consecutive number one album on the US Billboard 200 chart with their latest mini album titled This and That. Just released August 7th, This and That debuted at the top of the Billboard 200 chart dated August 22nd, marking Stray Kids' 9th overall number one on this prestigious chart. This achievement actually places them alongside global superstar Taylor Swift for the most number one albums by any artist in the 2020s. Stray Kids' streak of chart-topping releases began in 2022 with their mini album Ordinary, which debuted at number one on the Billboard 200. Since then, every album they have released, including Maxident, Five Star, A Top, Karma, and Do It, has continued this incredible run. Among groups, Stray Kids now rank just behind the iconic Beatles, who hold 19 number one albums and share the second spot with the Rolling Stones with 9, which is amazing for a K-pop group breaking out into the Western scene. They also hold the record as the fastest group since the Beatles to reach 9 number one albums on the Billboard 200, highlighting their rapid ascent and sustained global impact. So their newest album, This and That, sold an impressive 357,000 traditional albums in its first week in the US, with total album equivalent units reaching 369,000. When including streaming and track sales, this reflects a 25% increase over their previous release, setting a new personal best for first week US sales. This album was produced entirely by the group's in-house production team, 3Racha. The album features 8 tracks, including the title song This and That, and it combines Stray Kids' distinctive musical style with a fresh, relaxed, and contemporary sound that connected with fans worldwide. Domestically, the album also made waves, achieving first week sales of 3,289,269 copies on South Korea's Hunter chart, surpassing their previous record by about 1 million copies. This commercial success underscores the group's growing influence both at home and abroad. Stray Kids have definitely had a great year and past year so far. And with this historic 9th number one, Stray Kids not only tied with Taylor Swift for the most number one albums in the 2020s, but also ranked second among all groups in Billboard 200 history, trailing only the Beatles. Their rapid rise and relentless momentum make them a defining force in the industry to watch. And I definitely agree. I mean, in the past albums, I haven't been too up to date with Stray Kids, but seeing their rapid growth is definitely reflective of their hard work. They are definitely a group that has maintained itself throughout these new groups coming in. So I definitely recommend checking them out, especially if you liked this previous track I played, which was God's Menu. Definitely check that song out and the music video too. They are a very cool group, so I recommend. We do have a small sponsored ad break coming up next, followed by some more K-pop tunes, so stay tuned.
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1: Prospect, the M4 motorway approaching Reservoir Road. We have a broken down car affecting the westbound traffic. And in Epping, the M2 motorway at tunnel entrance, there is a crash with two cars that has affected one of three eastbound lanes, closing lane 3. This incident in particular is causing moderate traffic conditions, so do keep an eye out if you are heading in this direction, as there may be some delays on the way. And of course, be prepared to merge and or reduce your speed on the roads this morning. We are now 31 minutes past 8 and we still have some more K-pop news and tunes for this week's K-pop Takeover. So our next track coming up, this is Blackpink with Kill This Love.

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2: We have some more K-pop news to get through for this week, and we have some news regarding NCT as they have teased their new season, Nice 127, to mark their 10th anniversary. SM Entertainment's NCT 127 is marking their 10th anniversary with a fresh wave of content that has fans buzzing with excitement, including me. This group recently teased a new season titled Nice 127 via their official social media channels, sharing images and videos that hint at the next chapter in their career. The announcement aligns with the larger NCT 2026 project, which commemorates the entire NCT collective's decade-long journey. NCT 127 is actively participating in this milestone with special activities celebrating their own debut anniversary. The shared photos showed the members dressed in white short-sleeved shirts, paired with black workwear, sitting side-by-side in a natural, relaxed setting set against a lush green garden. The atmosphere exudes calm and warmth, and one member playfully flashes a V-sign with a bright smile, capturing a very candid moment that fans definitely adore. Featured in the new content is the phrase, "Everything All at Once, Neo." The official slogan for NCT 10th anniversary project. This logo encapsulates the story of NCT over the past 10 years and points towards the future direction of the group. NCT 127 plans to release their 7th full-length album titled Blingy on August 24th. This album commemorates the 10-year milestone that comes nearly 2 years after their 6th studio album Walk released in 2024. After the album drop, the group will begin on their 5th world tour called Neo City, The Red Line, starting with a concert in Seoul, and the tour will include stops in major Asian cities such as Jakarta, Hong Kong, Singapore, Bangkok, and Taipei, expanding the scale of their 10th anniversary celebrations. Now, with the release of Blingy and the launch of their world tour on the horizon, fans are eagerly awaiting to see how NCT 127 will evolve musically and break new ground as they celebrate a decade of success. NCT is another group, just like Stray Kids, that has definitely stood amongst the times of K-pop. Their group has definitely evolved and changed plenty with members leaving and subunits adding. But I was definitely a fan of NCT since I started listening to K-pop, and seeing their evolution in 10 years is definitely crazy. And I definitely recommend listening to, especially their music when they debuted from all subunits, not just NCT 127. I definitely recommend listening to, you know, NCT Dream and NCT U, even Wavy, which has members from NCT. They are their Chinese subunit. But we are going to play a NCT track from NCT Dream. This is Hello Future.

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1: Just one incident to report on at this time in Revesby. The M5 motorway off-ramp to the River Road is a broken down car that has affected one of three eastbound lanes, closing the off-ramp. So if you are heading in that direction, please exercise caution and prepare to merge and reduce your speed. We are now 46 minutes into the K-pop takeover, which means we're almost finished with this week's episode. We do have some more K-pop tunes lined up, so stay tuned to report on at this time in Revesby. The M5 motorway off-ramp to the River Road is a broken down car that has affected one of three eastbound lanes, closing the off-ramp. So if you are heading in that direction, please exercise caution and prepare to merge and reduce your speed. We are now 46 minutes

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3: With just 5 minutes to nine, we have reached the end of this week's K-pop Takeover. I hope you have enjoyed this week's news and tunes, and I hope you'll join me for next week. This is your host, Kirsten Farrell, signing off with this last track. This is Twice with Yes or Yes.
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You know, a big, hard country needs a good, strong anthem. And the best strong anthem is this, a working class hitter. 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